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10: Humphrey. The Treasurer says the war in the Middle East has pushed tonight's federal budget to be the Albanese government's most responsible. It will include a fuel security package and changes to the capital gains tax discount. Jim Chalmers says it will be focused on reform.
11: The developments in the Middle East are a reason to act more decisively and more urgently, not to kick the can down the road.
10: The Aussies who were on board the hantavirus-infected cruise ship will be subject to the strongest quarantine response of any country, according to our health minister. Five have disembarked the ship and are on their way to the Netherlands, where they'll quarantine for 48 hours. Mark Butler has told the ABC they'll then be flown to Perth for a three-week stint in isolation.
12: We have staff from the Critical Care and Trauma Response Centre that have experience in supporting people in those facilities, and we'll take advice towards the end of that three-week period about what should happen for the remainder of the 42 days.
10: New South Wales police say the discovery of a body in the Central West brings an end to a manhunt and relief to the local community. The body, believed to be triple murderer Julian Ingrams, was found yesterday alongside two guns. The 37-year-old had been on the run since January after killing his pregnant ex, her aunt and her friend in Lake Cargelago. And Bonnie Tyler has been resuscitated after going into cardiac arrest in Portugal. Local media reports doctors were trying to bring the 74-year-old singer out of a medically induced coma when she suffered the cardiac arrest. She was hospitalised last week for emergency intestinal surgery. In sport, Carlton coach Michael Voss has quit, effective immediately. The Blues are currently equal last on the ladder with just one win this season. Josh Fraser is set to take over in the interim. And talks are underway to keep Magic Round in Queensland beyond 2027, with the state government hoping for an extension. There are fears the NRL event could be poached, but Broncos veteran Corey Oates says it makes sense to keep it in Brizzy.
13: It's the most annoying chatter that I've ever heard.
14: Because there isn't a second option.
10: That's the latest news and sport.
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0: 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Just a reminder, today is World Top Gun Day.
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0: Oh! And some cinemas around Australia are actually having a re-showing of the original Top Gun. 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

cheers to those moments in music you just have to crank up. 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

0: On your Feel Good Work Day, this is Paul Campion. Big news today. Three-time premiership winning captain of the Brisbane Lions, Michael Voss, has quit Carlton as their coach. 1 out of 9 they've won this season. So not a good start, but not a good start last year either. And he's just quit the club today. So big news. It's what people are talking about. This is your Feel Good Work Day.
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Tell me lies, Fleetwood Mac. Great song from No Mercy.

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14: I'm Phoebe Humphrey. An Australian soldier has been killed during a training exercise in New South Wales. The Army soldier was involved in an incident during a parachuting training course at Jervis Bay Airfield last night. Another soldier was also injured but didn't require hospital treatment. The opposition says the federal government needs to take responsibility for the dire state of the country's finances. It comes after the Treasurer warned of difficult decisions in tonight's budget. Shadow Treasurer Ted O'Brien says it's the same old story.
15: Every time this government runs out of money,
0: they come after the hip pockets of Australians. Every time this government gets caught in a political bind, their only solution is to divide Australians. And that's clearly what we're seeing in the budget today.
14: The captain of the cruise ship plagued by the hantavirus outbreak has issued a video message praising his crew and passengers. It comes after the final passengers disembarked the vessel this morning, including five Australians. Captain Jan Dobrogowski says it's been difficult for everyone on board.
1: The past few weeks have been extremely challenging to us all. What moved me the most was your patience, your discipline, and also kindness that you show to each other throughout.
14: And new data from SafeWork has revealed healthcare workers are 6.5 times more likely to need workplace compensation following an assault than the average worker. The new figures released today to mark International Nurses Day. It's prompted fresh calls for better protections for our nurses. In sport, Lions coach Chris Fagan admits he's disappointed for Michael Voss after he quit as Carlton coach. The former Brisbane captain and coach has walked away from the Blues after their dismal start to the season. Fagan says he was hopeful Voss would be a success.
15: If you talk about the Brisbane Lions, there's two names that are the legends of the Brisbane Lions in my eyes, and that's Lee Matthews and Michael Voss.
14: And a blow for the Roosters with star Victor Radley to miss Magic Round after copping a one-game ban, pleading guilty to a Grade 2 careless high tackle for his shot on AJ Brimson. That's the latest news and sport.
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16: Cloudy with a shower or two today. Earlier top of 24. Mackay, Pioneer Valley and Proserpine 26. Through to Thursday, a shower or two. And Friday, a slight chance of a shower.

0: ABBA on your Feel Good Workday, Dancing Queen. And we mentioned it yesterday, Kylie Minogue, her documentary hits Netflix soon.
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0: Hey! 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

0: on your Feel Good Workday. This is Paul Campion. This is doing the rounds on socials at the moment. Eric Clapton. He was up on stage at a recent concert and someone threw something at him. Oh, there it is. Like a record, an album. Probably wanted him to sign it, but no, he just kept walking and got off the stage. It's not the first time that's happened to someone. Like, remember Pink? Yeah, someone threw their ashes of their mother up on stage and Pink didn't know what to do with it. This is your Feel Good Workday.
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12: Hey there, I'm Jackie Lim. The Department of Defence has confirmed an Australian Army soldier has died during a training exercise at the Jervis Bay airfield. The fatal accident occurred during a parachuting training course overnight. Another soldier was also injured but did not require hospitalisation. The opposition claims changes to property taxes in tonight's federal budget will divide Aussies. The government's widely expected to rein in the capital gains tax discount and limit negative gearing to new properties. Shadow Minister for Defence, James Patterson, tells Nine Labor will become the party who cried wolf.
13: The broken promise is bad enough. I mean, they looked Australians in the eye dozens of times before the last election and said they wouldn't do this, and now they're doing it. But how can we trust that it will end here? Next time when they say they won't tax the family home, they won't introduce death duties, how can we take them seriously given that they lied about this?
12: Labor claims reeling things in will help make the housing market more accessible for young people. The Aussies who have been stuck on the hantavirus-affected cruise ship are off the vessel, but their journey is far from over. The group have been taken to the Netherlands, where they'll quarantine for 48 hours before being flown to Perth for a 3-week stint in isolation. It seems a growing number of Aussies with ADHD are self-medicating with cocaine. Experts say the trend comes off the back of a prescription drug shortage. And some issues at the US-Canada border for Kelly Holiday, also known as Adam Hyde from Peking Duck. The Dancing 2 singer was forced to cancel a gig in New York and come home early after being refused re-entry into the States with his visa revoked. The Australian leg of his tour kicks off this Thursday. In sport, Lions coach Chris Fagan says Michael Voss would be welcomed back at Brisbane. It comes after Voss quit as coach of Carlton after a horror start to the season. Fagan says it's something you never like to see.
14: I always get disappointed when I see coaches either walk away or be sacked. And I don't know what it was in this instance, but just wish him all the best and hope he's not lost to footy, and he's always welcome at our club.
12: And the AFL stood down two timekeepers after a bungle added almost 2 minutes to the third quarter of the Geelong-Collingwood clash. That's the latest in news and sport.
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16: Cloudy with a shower too today, Elliot top of 24, Mackay, Pioneer Valley and Proserpine 26. Through to Thursday, a shower too, and Friday, a slight chance of a shower.
0: Back when the artist formerly known as Prince was actually known as, Prince.
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0: 80s lunch on your Feel Good Workday. And one thing that was born in the USA was Top Gun. Some of the great songs from the soundtrack. The Righteous Brothers. Tom didn't do a too bad a version. Berlin. And Kenny Loggins. 40 years this year since its release. Unbelievable. Can't wait for Top Gun 3. This is your Feel Good Workday.
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0: Hey there, it's Jackie from iHeart's Your News Now podcast with your news headlines. Another delay for the Aussies desperately trying to return home from the hantavirus cruise ship. An Aussie-born British MP could soon replace Keir Starmer as Prime Minister, launching a petition to oust him. And after a disastrous start to the AFL season for Carlton, coach Michael Voss has decided to quit. 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
10: Hey there, I'm Jackie Lim. The federal government insists we'll have the strongest quarantine arrangements of anywhere in the world when it comes to the passengers from the deadly hantavirus cruise ship. Six people, including residents from Queensland and New South Wales, will make their way to Perth to spend 3 weeks in isolation. Health Minister Mark Butler says every precaution is being taken to keep the nation safe.
11: These are very, very strong quarantine arrangements put in place in a facility built for this purpose and will be staffed by expert staff from the Critical Care and Trauma Response Centre.
10: Responsible and ambitious is how the Treasurer is describing tonight's federal budget. Jim Chalmers explaining the five packages he'll unveil.
12: A fuel security package, a package focused on the cost of living and housing, a productivity package, a tax reform package, and also a savings package as well.
10: Investigations are underway after a man was set on fire in New South Wales last night. Police were called to the Wollongong apartment complex around 9 p.m. where they found the man with serious burns. He was flown to hospital in a critical condition. The culprit is reportedly not known to the man. The ADF has confirmed an Australian soldier has been killed in a training exercise south of Sydney. The exact circumstances haven't yet been disclosed, but it's understood to have been a parachuting incident. And more Fast and Furious is on the way. Vin Diesel confirming he'll return as producer for the four new TV shows set to rev onto our screens, while the 11th and final film, Fast Forever, is set to be released in March 2028. In sport, a new name has hit the top of the list for the Tassie Devils' inaugural head coach. Former Port Adelaide coach Ken Hinckley reportedly overtaking ex-Pies coach Nathan Buckley. The Devils will enter the comp in 2028. In the NRL, a blow for the Roosters with star Victor Radley to miss Magic Round after copping a one-game ban over a careless high tackle. And Gout Gout has been named for the World Athletics Under-20s Championships in August. He'll compete in the 200-metre and 4x400-metre relay in Oregon in the US. That's the latest in news and sport.
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14: Got a strong wind warning from Mackay for the rest of today. Going to be another windy one tomorrow. Showers easing, the Bureau saying, with a top of 26 degrees after getting down to 19 overnight. Thursday again, maybe a few showers around with a top of 26 degrees. Just a slight chance Friday with a top of 25. Andrew's back here on Mackay and the Wind Sundays 4MK from 5 o'clock tomorrow. 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

0: Jules here on the Feel Good Workday. It's Carita with you. For the first time, I went out to Peter Faust Dam, as we know, just west of Proserpine there, for a freshwater barra fish. Mate of mine dragged his boat down. We all camped together. Do you think we could catch a barra over the long weekend? We were throwing soft plastics, hard body, you name it. We were throwing it. We could see the barra on the screen, but I think they all got together and went, hey, you know, it's a long weekend and everyone's here to catch us. How about we just go on a diet for the long weekend? Couldn't be possibly be my technique or anything like that. We're still nice to be out on the water, that is for sure. In the next few minutes, I am putting on a very popular contemporary singer-songwriter who sold millions of albums and usually dresses quite controversially. She's got super fans as well. She's next.
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0: Colette and Ring My Bell here on the Feel Good Work Day, and it's a breezy afternoon, Hayden.
1: Yeah, I know. Well, I'm spraying a house going everywhere.
0: Oh, really?
1: I might as well paint the house next door too.
0: Oh, no, Hayden. Oh, that'd be the worst as a painter.
1: Oh, I'm trying to spray the outside of it. I've got one coat on it, and I've done half the house again. I said, oh, it's too windy.
0: Yeah, no, and it's getting stronger too.
1: Righto, so I might as well go to the 19th hole.
0: You might as well, Hayden. I'm ticking that off. Karina's the boss today. Off you go to the 19th, mate.
1: Thanks, Karina.
0: No worries. Oh, geez, that would be tough, you know. Even roofers carrying sheets of iron around when it's a windy afternoon. I've got an absolute superstar who refuses to sell the first couple of rows at any of his concerts. He keeps those for those diehard fans who are at the back. He says to his staff, go and bring them down the front. They deserve the front row seats. He's next.
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0: the Feel Good Workday with me, Karina. I've got a very interesting question for you. Have you ever hitchhiked? Now, I was told from a young age from my parents, never ever hitchhike. They did, but they grew up in a different era here in Australia. I've got a great hitchhiking story for you. Not a human, but a marsupial. An endangered northern quoll had been seen in the wheel of an arch of a truck, and it had jumped on it sort of in Rocky. I think it started in Rocky. Ended up 600 kilometres away in Brisbane before they finally rescued this endangered northern quoll and took it back and released it back into the wild of central Queensland. Wow, that is a long trucking trip to survive in a wheel arch, let alone being such an endangered species as any. I love these good news stories. After two, it's our two up, so I'm going to give you two from Cher. Cheryl Crow. The mic's too happy. It can't be that. Right after we head into the newsroom to get the very latest here on the Feel Good Workday.
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16: I'm Laura Edison. The Defence Minister has paid tribute to the Australian soldier killed during a parachute exercise at Jervis Bay in New South Wales. 50-year-old Lachlan Muddle died when he and another instructor collided mid-air during a free fall last night. Richard Miles, who sang Lachlan, will be missed.
17: Lachlan Muddle was an expert sniper. He was a deeply experienced Special Forces soldier. And he is very much remembered for his humour and his commitment to service.
16: An update on the five Aussies trying to get home after an outbreak of the deadly hantavirus on their cruise ship, with the government saying they're in good health. The Aussies and a New Zealander are waiting for a special charter flight to take them from the Netherlands to Perth, where they'll spend 3 weeks in quarantine. Emotional scenes in the Senate today, where Coalition frontbencher Jacinta Nampa-Jinpa Price has delivered a tribute to a five-year-old allegedly murdered in Alice Springs. Kumanjai little baby was allegedly taken and killed by a 47-year-old man who's since been charged. The senator, who's a relative of the little girl, calling for an honest conversation about the failures of child protection for Indigenous children. Housing reforms will form a key part of tonight's federal budget to be handed down by Treasurer Jim Chalmers. The government is foreshadowing changes to negative gearing and a capital gains tax in a bid to level the playing field between wealthier Aussies and those on lower incomes. And Fast and Furious is becoming a TV show, Vin Diesel confirming he'll return as producer. Just more now, and in the AFL, Carlton captain Patrick Cripps has paid tribute to Michael Voss after he resigned as Blues coach following a dismal start to the season. Arriving at training this morning, Cripps says he can't speak highly enough of Voss.
18: He's been a great mentor and a great coach to me, so he's been, he just let me know before everyone else found out, so, you know, our relationship's really strong, and yeah, that's all I can really say now, guys.
16: And team lists for the NRL's Magic Round dropped this afternoon. All of this week's games to be played in Brisbane. And that is the latest in news and sport.
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0: Got a strong wind warning for Mackay for the rest of today. Going to be another windy one tomorrow. Showers easing, the Bureau saying, with a top of 26 degrees after getting down to 19 overnight. Thursday again, maybe a few showers around with a top of 26 degrees. Just a slight chance Friday with a top of 25. Andrew's back here on Mackay and the Whitsundays 4MK from 5 o'clock tomorrow. And right now, we are trying to turn one hardcore football supporter into the $5,000 football fan. 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And tell us in 100 words or less which soccer star you'd back when it matters most for that 5K here on 4MK.
1: Check one, two. We know you love variety, and we also know that two is better than one. So we've dug deep in the music library and found two from your favourite artists, including some you haven't heard in ages. This is the Two Up to Two 4MK.

0: Not one, but two from Neil Diamond. It is our two ups this afternoon here on the Feel Good Workday, Sweet Caroline and Cracklin Rosie. Again, he's one of those artists. I sit here and I think, which two songs should I play? Because he's got so many great hits. Just chatting with Pauline, who's on the afternoon shift this afternoon. It's only having lunch now. What's for lunch, Pauline?
1: Slow-cooked leftover roast pork.
0: Oh, that's just mean. I mean, thank you so much for the call. Enjoy your afternoon shift and, of course, enjoy lunch. Not that I think I need to tell you. I've got Ivor Davies, very popular singer-songwriter. Did you know before he made his break in the music industry, he was a part-time cleaner at a squash court? The two bands he's in next.
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hear Dexy's Midnight Runners or Tony Basil here because they're one-hit wonders. We're playing two songs from the same artist. This is the Two Ups at Two 4MK.

0: Cheryl Crow, 2 up this afternoon here on the Feel Good Workday. Just received a lovely message from Eileen. They're picking up the great grandkids from school a little bit later on this afternoon. And her husband, Errol, they call him Grandy P. And Grandy P is getting the bikes and the scooters ready. They're going to go to the park after picking him up after school this afternoon. Thanks for the message. So glad you're listening to the Feel Good Workday. Minutes away from another 2 up.
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0: Wrapping up our two ups this afternoon here on the Feel Good Workdays, you and I head into the newsroom. Fascinating news out of the NRL world with Anthony Seibold, recently sacked coach from Manly, linking up with none other than AFL powerhouses Collingwood. Now, apparently Anthony knows Collingwood's head coach. And apparently they said, hey, let's, you know, make a role for you. So he's going to be assisting the off-field development of the Collingwood players. So good luck to Anthony moving on after being sacked as a Manly coach. And gee, Kieran Foran doing a brilliant job with Manly since that has happened. My favourite band is one of the first two songs I've got for you after three. Great music after 3 o'clock. But first, we're going to head into the newsroom to get the very latest here on the Feel Good Workday.
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5: Laura Anderson. The Defence Force has confirmed the identity of an Australian soldier who was killed in a training exercise at Jervis Bay in New South Wales. Warrant Officer Lachlan Muddle, named as the paratrooper killed after colliding with another paratrooper when manoeuvring into the drop zone. Major General Garth Gould says he was provided immediate first aid by defence medics,
6: who were later joined by New South Wales ambulance, who arrived on the scene very quickly. Both paratroopers were highly skilled. Between the two of them, they had several thousand jumps to their credit.
5: Treasurer Jim Chalmers is preparing to deliver his fifth budget in just a few hours, promising to address the cost of living, housing and inflation. There'll also be measures to address intergenerational fairness, with younger Aussies struggling to get into the housing market. There should be a $45 billion improvement to the bottom line in what the Treasurer says will be his most responsible and ambitious budget yet. In Queensland, a man has been taken into custody in Hervey Bay, accused of robbing an armed security officer and then fleeing with a large quantity of cash. It's alleged the officer's van was stopped when a fight broke out between a man and the officer who fired a shot. The company that suffered a cyber attack on its education platform Canvas says it's reached an agreement with the hackers and the stolen data has been deleted. And a lot of love is being shown for Aussie nurses this International Nurses Day, who are being thanked for always showing care, compassion and expertise. Well, now in Carlton has all but confirmed Michael Voss was about to get the sack. President Rob Priestley has admitted they wanted to roll Vossy last year but let him stay on in the hopes that other changes at the club would fix the Blues' woes. But following seven straight losses, the head coach has now resigned of his own accord.
7: I want to say that he resigned, so the decision is mutual today. But we have been talking about all those areas we need to improve on, and that had been a very transparent conversation.
5: And to league rumours of disharmony, the Bulldogs are growing louder. It's as Canterbury prepare to take on the Sharks off the back of four straight losses. Coach Kemp Seraldo's roster tweaks accused of being heavy-handed. And that is the latest in news and sport.
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9: Got a strong wind warning for Mackay for the rest of today. Going to be another windy one tomorrow. Showers easing, the Bureau saying, with a top of 26 degrees after getting down to 19 overnight. Thursday again, maybe a few showers around with a top of 26 degrees. Just a slight chance Friday with a top of 25. Andrew's back here on Mackay on the Wind Sundays 4MK from 5 o'clock tomorrow. And right now, we are trying to turn one hardcore football supporter into the $5,000 football fan. 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

0: Kira McCullough with Sundays at 4MK. I love my markets. 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
1: Let's go, girls.

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0: before that, British Jigsaw here on the Feel Good Workday. It's Karina with you this afternoon, just chatting with Nigel. You're the second person I've talked to today that's either got the Arvo shift or the night shift. How's your Tuesday been going?
1: Good, good. I just had to race home from work. I left my phone.
0: Oh, no.
1: Yeah, home, on charge.
0: Isn't it funny? You feel like you're missing a limb these days because you use your phone for so many things. It's not necessarily, you know, on Facebook and stuff like that, but obviously contacts. No one remembers anyone's phone numbers these days. A lot of people have their banking on their phones. Lots going on. Nigel, don't work too hard. I mean, if the boss is listening, Nigel's going to work very hard this afternoon. In the next few minutes, I'm going to put on an Irish singer-songwriter who really got stuck into the music industry with the Irish pop group Boyzone. Since then, his solo career started in 1999 and has had 11 albums. I'll pick one of his big hits for you next here on the Feel Good Workday.
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0: Hey there, it's Jackie from iHeart's Your News Now podcast with your news headlines. Another delay for the Aussies desperately trying to return home from the hantavirus cruise ship. An Aussie-born British MP could soon replace Keir Starmer as Prime Minister, launching a petition to oust him. And after a disastrous start to the AFL season for Carlton, coach Michael Voss has decided to quit. Get your news when you want it. 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
1: Mackay and the Whitsundays, 4MK.

0: Sea of Love here on the Feel Good Workday. Just chatting with Wendy, who's a Mother's Day or Grandmother's Day extended from Sunday into yesterday as well. Now, you've got a few grandkids. What ages are they, Wendy?
1: The eldest just turned 9.
0: Yeah, wow.
1: And the second one turned 5. She was the reason I moved to Queensland.
0: Wow.
1: I was living down south.
0: Yeah.
1: And then the other 3 were born within 3 months of each other in 24. So they're toddlers, they're walking, they're teething, they're...
0: Yep.
1: No, I won't say that. They grow up. I keep telling my children they will leave home.
0: They will, they exactly. Home. All right, but three so close together, that must be expensive time for... What are you, Grandma, Nan, what are you?
1: I'm Moo-Moo.
0: Moo-Moo, but expensive time for Moo-Moo shelling out birthday presents.
1: yeah, but I give them as much love as I can afford.
0: 100%, Wendy. Well, I better let you get this afternoon off and get back to being Moo-Moo with the grandkids. Thank you so much for the call. I love that grandparents these days, it's not just Nan Pop, Nanny Pop, or Granddad, or Grandma. There are so many different names. I've got an American band who chose the name of a city to name their band after. Now, there are a lot of cities in America. Here in Australia, well, if we wanted to name ourselves after a city, you and I are a part of a musical band, what would we? Sydney, Brisbane, Darwin, Adelaide, Canberra, Hobart. We've got a few. Well, obviously, we've got Melbourne as well. Which one will we go? Anyway, this band for you next here on the Feel Good Workday.
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0: Feel Good Workday, just in time for Jonesy and Amanda, who are champing at the bit this afternoon. They've got a big show, as they always do for you. Tim Rosso Ross, the comedian and broadcaster, is in to chat about his current tour, which celebrates all things Aussie made. And it's Tin Hat Tuesday. Jonesy and Amanda and the team are going to dust off their tin hats, ready to dissect the latest conspiracies. They want to hear yours as well. The more bizarre, the better. It is a big Tuesday afternoon for Jonesy and Amanda. Christian O'Connell show after 7, also after 4. Graham Bonnet and the Legend. Yes, some Johnny Farnham. Brilliant music with Jonesy and Amanda this afternoon. Have a wonderful afternoon. It's a Tuesday. I'm going to settle down later on tonight and have a good old catch-up with Mum and find out what happened for the rest of Mother's Day. When I left her, it was a glass of champagne and they were off in Mexican. Can't wait to fill in the pieces. Have a great night.
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13: Hi there, I'm Laura Edison. Well, parachuting within the Australian Defence Force has been paused in the wake of the death of 50-year-old soldier Lachlan Muddle. He and an instructor collided last night during an advanced training course at Jervis Bay in New South Wales. Defence Minister Richard Marles says it's a tragic incident.
14: It does appear as though the parachutes have become tangled, and that is why they were not open. The exact rate of descent, whether they landed together, all of those are details which need to be investigated.
13: Changes to capital gains tax and negative gearing are among the biggest unknowns headed into tonight's heading down of the federal budget. Dr. Isaac Gross from the School of Economics at Monash says the government has already foreshadowed a winding back of the capital gains discount.
15: But they've also indicated they're going to be winding back negative gearing in some way. And those details, at least, haven't really been publicly confirmed. So I think that's the big sort of mysterious outcome. We'll be waiting to see what the Treasurer announces on budget night.
13: A teenager from Canberra has become the first person to be charged with planning a terrorist act in the ACT. It's alleged the 17-year-old was planning the attack on people not known to him, motivated by views aligned with nationalist and racist extremism. The maximum penalty for the offence is life imprisonment. UK Cabinet is preparing to meet amid growing calls for Prime Minister Keir Starmer to stand down. And experts are warning of a growing number of Aussies with ADHD using cocaine to self-medicate due to a prescription drug shortage. Data shows cocaine use is at a 10-year high. As for now, Lions coach Chris Fagan says Michael Voss will be welcomed back at Brisbane after he walked away from his Carlton job. Voss quit after a horror start to the season and plenty of speculation about his future. Fagan says it's something you never like to see.
16: I always get disappointed when I see coaches either walk away or be sacked. And I don't know what it was in this instance, but just wish him all the best and hope he's not lost the footy.
13: And to league, the Roosters will be without Victor Radley for this weekend's Magic Round clash with the Cowboys. He has accepted a one-game ban for a high tackle. And that is the latest in news and sport.
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0: A strong wind warning for Mackay for the rest of today. Going to be another windy one tomorrow. Showers easing, the Bureau saying, with a top of 26 degrees after getting down to 19 overnight. Thursday again, maybe a few showers around with a top 26 degrees. Just a slight chance Friday with a top of 25. Andrew's back here on Mackay and the Wit Sundays 4MK from 5 o'clock tomorrow. 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And tell us in 100 words or less which soccer star you'd back when it matters most for that 5K here on 4MK.
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21: 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Bad Amanda.
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18: And the virile Jonesy.
23: What a creep. I've heard them describe him as a drunken idiot.
24: Stay in school and learn school.
25: Yeah, okay.
26: Out of the way,
25: Toby. Jonesy and Amanda, those are names that you would never forget.
27: It's showtime.
28: Hello there, Amanda, my little brooch-wearing friend.
29: What sort of brooch is that?
30: Have a look at this brooch. It's a brooch of the Danish biscuits.
29: Oh, yeah.
30: But the lid's off.
29: The shortbread.
30: It's got sewing equipment inside it. But this is one of the early lessons in disappointment for kids all around the world. So those Danish yummy buttery biscuits, you know the sort they had? Thick sugar crystals on the top.
29: Yum.
30: And they were in their own little paper casing.
29: So posh.
30: And once in your life, that tin contained biscuits.
29: Yep.
30: And then for the rest of your childhood, every time you saw the tin, you thought, great, and you'd open it up and it'd be sewing equipment or it would be nuts and bolts and it was in the garage. It's, you know, they may as well have made a brooch of the dead body of Bambi's mother, or Mufasa at the bottom of the mountain. Because
2: right.
30: they're all examples
2: they lied
30: of,
2: to us.
30: Teen, of childhood angst.
2: You know, in my pantry, I've got one of those biscuit things, and it's sealed. No, it hasn't been opened for that very reason, because as a kid growing up, I never believed there was biscuits in it. The myth that there were biscuits in
30: it. So have you been given a tin and you've never opened them?
2: And you know when it expired? 2022. Those things got a half-life of 1,000 years.
30: Well, sure, you might lose a tooth on it. Maybe just put your sewing...
2: Those little weevils in it.
30: Well, then don't keep it. Put your sewing stuff in for when you're fixing your hems so that your children can also have the disappointment that we had when
2: I'll feed my kids some nuts and bolts instead.
30: That's right, exactly. Good for them.
2: Tuesday's a great day.
30: Oh, I tell you what, since we started Tin Hat Tuesday, my algorithm I thought it'd be fun for 1 week, and here we are several months and it's growing and growing. Some of the ones that I have discovered, one I've got today involves theme parks, Bruce Springsteen, another update on Ellen and the World of Giants. I've got a lot of stuff to share with you, and we want to take your Tin Hat theories as well.
2: World of Giants. Last week I went and saw Tim Ross's new show. It's such a good show. And he was just doing a talk in the local library, The Australian Dream with Tim Ross. You might have seen it. But there was something that what he said in the talk was, when did it become all of a sudden a house to live in to an investment? And he had a little PowerPoint presentation. It's quite amazing. So with the budget coming out,

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4: Fast Five.
0: Into the Fast Five. Five questions. Can you be that one person that goes all the way and gets question five right?
5: Well, if you do get question...
0: That means you're going to get all five right.
5: You don't have to. I wish you... How many months have we been doing this?
0: Well, I'm in it for Sheep Stations. I play for Pinks on Thunder Road.
5: All you have to... This is the thrill of it. You can step in at any time to answer question five correctly. And what you will get is a $500 voucher to Hijinks Hotel.
0: Great. Jody's in Panadia.
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5: 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Did you have a tin of...

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0: Jonesy and Amanda driving you home with Jam Nation. Oh, well, we just had Queen before in the Fast Five. It's good.
1: I'm surprised you've got any face left.
0: I like a good guitar solo. Not too long, but, you know, just impress and then bugger
1: and
0: off.
1: And if you sing the guitar solo in a live show, it's time to go to the toilet and get a drink. And a drum solo, I'm out.
0: Remember that time you went and saw Fleetwood Mac and then Mick Fleetwood did a 15-minute drum solo?
1: Yeah. Yeah, but I'd been pre-warned, so it was my comfort song.
0: See you, Mick. Let me know when you get to the gong. I want to ask you this question. You said to me yesterday you're going to be cleaning out your cupboards at home. Are you actually doing it?
1: When you say cleaning out my cupboards, I decided to clean out a handbag cupboard and I took them all out.
0: You've got a handbag cupboard?
1: Yeah, well, it's up high, so I can't see any of them. Mm-hmm. And I know this from when I worked with Peter Walsh on the living room. If you can't see it, you can't use anything.
0: Yep.
1: So I found a whole lot of old bags covered in mold and all the rest of it. So, and then I put them all over the floor and then I thought, I'm bored now. And the next part's the worst part because then you've got to put them somewhere.
0: Yeah.
1: Anyway, I went through this is the thing. I went through them. I found an enormous number of Mentos. I found a whole lot of face masks. That's a sign of the times.
0: Yeah.
1: Do I need to hold on to them for the new rat virus? I don't think it's airborne.
0: Did you find a ring?
1: I found a ring in one of them.
0: Expensive?
1: Yes. But look what I found here. This will take you back, Brendan Jones. I found a list of questions. I don't know why I kept this. These are questions you and I had been asked when a young kid, or I guess a teenager, came in to our radio show to ask us questions. He asked if he could come in and interview us for a school project. And he came in with his mum.
0: Oh.
1: And he said, I spoke to my class, told them I was coming in, and they've all asked these questions.
0: Hey, this is a practical joke, wasn't it? What?
1: I was going to say that at the end.
0: Well, it's obvious.
1: Why is it obvious? Because it wasn't obvious to us.
0: Oh, okay.
1: Why would you ruin my storytelling of this story when I've told you what I was going to do?
0: Right.
1: And you made me tell you what I was going to do, and then you've wrecked it.
0: I hope
1: you hate yourself. Do you hate yourself? Brendan, do you hate yourself?
0: I'm enjoying myself.
1: Are you? Well, you've wrecked
0: it.
1: Why don't I just go home? I just go home? Do we all look at everyone? Look at the producers who just hate you.
0: No, they're going right on.
1: No, that's what thumbs down means, doesn't it? Imagine if you were the gladiators. Oh, that's good. Why is that lion coming at me?
0: Lucky me. Here comes the lion.
1: Don't make me save this for you. Anyway, so these were the questions that this young man and his mother sat in the background.
0: Yeah.
1: He asked us these questions. You've ruined it all. These were the questions. How long have you been doing radio for? What does it feel like to be famous? They asked me that.
0: Of course they did.
1: They were razzing us both slightly. Amanda, well done on winning the Gold Logie. That's exciting. This is when I hadn't won the Gold Logie. It was a sensitive point. Jonesy, my dad used to listen to you on Triple M. Do you like working there better or here? Winding you up enormously.
0: Yeah.
1: Amanda, you're so beautiful. Who's the most famous person you ever met? And then Jonesy, why is Amanda on TV more than you are, Jonesy? My dad remembers you from Kerry Ann's show once.
0: This
1: is the next question. Aren't you too old for a leather jacket, Jonesy? Chris Brown's more better looking than you are, Jonesy. Ray Hadley beat you in this year's Radio Hunk Awards. Amanda, who did you vote for? So the questions were getting progressively more
0: pointed.
1: They
0: didn't mention that I did win Australia's Hottest Radio Hunk.
1: You're still sensitive.
0: I'm still
1: bad. That's the whole point.
0: And then Kyle Sandilands, remember he crashed our show. Oh, why didn't I win it? And I said, well, have a look at us.
1: Brendan, the whole point of this story that I'm telling is that this kid was just winding us up. The last question was, why do you guys only play old music? And by then, because his mother was there, we couldn't say, why don't you piss off? And then it said, can you two kiss? And I jump in the back of the photo. And then, this is boring. I wish we could meet Fitzy and Whipper. Have you ever met them? Have they ever been here? And just when you and I are going, what the hell? They said, have they ever sent a naughty kid undercover to stitch you guys up? Because they have now. They've been feeding me lines and they're in a van out the front. That was going to be my big reveal of this story, as it was for us, that they'd sent that kid in undercover and they were feeding him lines and recording the whole thing.
0: But I was there. I know that.
1: The theatre of radio. Next time you start any story, I'll say, yeah, you've already told me this. I've worked with you for 20 years. You've already told me this story. If I said that every time, I'd have RSI of the throat.
0: But you do this to me all the time. It's like, you know, if I was Orson Welles doing the alien invasion thing, you'd be going, he's just opening up some jam jars.
1: Well, if you'd like to own the rest of the show, Brendan, in your inimitable fashion, okay. And I happen to know you can't say the word inimitable, you do it.
0: Maybe you should chuck that out.
1: Maybe I should chuck you out with the handbag.
0: Now, don't fight.
1: Don't tell me not to fight.
0: Because Tim Ross has arrived.
1: You've already told me. I know. I can see him. Theatre of the Mind.
0: He's joining us next. Jonesy Demanda driving you home with Jam Nation.
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1: It's Jonesy and Amanda driving you home.
2: It's long been tipped as the Australian dream, buying a home, settling down, raising your family in that home. But with rising costs, for many, that dream is moving further away. Broadcaster, comedian, design enthusiast Tim Ross explores all these things in his shows, in his books, and he's here to tell us more. Hello, Tim.
1: Here he is.
3: Hello.
1: Tim Ross.
3: Hi there. Good to see you guys.
1: Do you miss doing the DJ bits?
3: No.
1: Because when you were doing the show with Merrick, who did the DJ bits when you were back announcing?
3: I used to do that. I wasn't very good at it.
2: Did you do the time calls and things?
3: Yeah, I remember I once said 784.
1: What is that, the time on Jupiter?
3: So, yeah.
2: Wow, that confused people.
1: It's 784.
2: I'm late on the planet Thrangios.
1: 784. Congratulations on your show. I went and saw it just last week.
3: It was really good to have you in the audience. I turned up late in your leathers.
1: And I sat right up the front. But it's such a good show. And the thing that really resonated with me is when you said, our parents, when they bought a house, they didn't buy it for an investment. They bought it for a home.
3: Yeah. But I think that's one of the great sadnesses of this desire. And really, the way that we used to look at our homes were as homes, not as something that we're going to create wealth out of. And that's a relatively new idea. We have a lot of conversations going on about capital gains tax or the capital gains tax discount. And so when the Howard government brought that in the late 1990s, early 2000s, you know, there's this small period of time where everything changes and our interest and our desire to create wealth out of homes is supercharged. Within 3 years, The Block is the biggest television show in the country. We turn home ownership, our homes, into a game show. It's a reality show, but you know what I mean.
1: Yeah, no, exactly.
2: And then the knock-on effect of that is there's a whole generation who have no expectation of getting into the housing industry. Is it time for us to let the dream of the great Australian home go, or do you think our rental market isn't secure enough to be an alternative?
3: It's a good question, and it's a bit of both. How we think about the Australian dream is really heavily embedded in our psyche from when we were kids. You grow up with this idea of this is what a house looks like, a quarter acre block, you got the dog in the back, a lemon tree to do a wee on, the hills hoist, a Holden and a Ford in the driveway. Lots of those things have gone, but somehow this idea, this desire hangs on and stays and sits with us. But if you talk to 18-year-olds today, what they want is completely different. They really want to live in apartments. They want to be close to their mates. They want to be close to where the action's coming. Mm. The idea of living out in the suburbs is a nightmare to them. Apartment living has always been a tricky one. They were temporary places. You stay for a while. Then you get a real house once you get married. But now lots of people are finding that they love the community. They're not for everyone, but for lots of people, they love the community. They love being close to wherever they want to be and also having all those people around you to hang out with and argue about stuff when the bins go out and stuff.
1: Some of the great architecture you talk about is the Beachcamber home. So that's the one with it's got a middly bit. And it's got two bits on the side where the cars park.
2: Is this architectural talk?
1: And then it's a T.
3: Laughing because that's how I describe architecture. You know, that bit where you go It's a house on stilts. You see lots of them are near holiday homes all around the coast and versions of it. But it was a really cheap house from the 1960s, well-designed house by a really good architect. But the idea of it was that you could get a house for the price of two cars. And in today's money, that's $133,000. Mm. And that's what you could get, house and land for $133,000, which would be very attractive for lots of people. It's a simple house. It's got one bathroom. Not everyone wants to do that, but some people might want to do that. You know, like the fact that in a short period of time, we've gone from everybody being able, really, most people could afford a wonderful home, to it being out of reach of most Australians is a national disgrace.
1: Yeah.
2: But how does this reframe how Australia sees itself? Are we the last of the generation, as you were saying, last of the generations that thinks that that's what Australia is?
3: Yeah, maybe. And I think that's okay. I think we have to let go of some of that. And we're not really very good at that at the moment because none of it was perfect.
2: No. This new trope, you know, Carl Stefanovic, et cetera, all this, how Australia's changed. Everyone's childhood is always, in retrospect, going to look more idyllic than your modern world. because life was simpler, you had less responsibilities, etc. We look at it through a different lens. So it's very easy to think that Australia is going backwards because it's not that anymore. But maybe every generation does that.
3: Yeah, of course. And you also see, Generation X getting conservative. But if you look at the lens of the idea of the latchkey kid, as the Americans call it, this idea for Gen X kids that you were allowed all this freedom, that actually comes from a place where our parents didn't know what to do. They had leisure time for the very first time, you know. They didn't work as hard. And so they could do things, but they didn't know what to do with that leisure time. And they didn't spend time with their children. They let kids do whatever. And then we've evolved past that point where we actually went, you know, it's actually really nice to spend time.
1: Yeah.
3: If you look at the past through rose-coloured glasses, or if you look at it without any sense of perhaps reflection or analysing it in some ways. Yeah, this magical time that I don't want to go back to Sizzler. That was shit. That was always shit. If it wasn't shit, it'd still be here.
2: You summed up the entire ethos as I don't want to go back to Sizzler.
1: I don't want to go back. The budget is on tonight, so negative gearing. You know, people that already own houses aren't going to really be affected because it's going to be grandfathered. But do you think it's good moving forward for the future?
3: No one knows what's going to happen.
1: Right.
3: Is it going to be good? You'd hope so. You hope that it's going to make houses more affordable. So if that doesn't happen, it fails.
1: Yeah. But it's not like everyone's going to get a house. It's not going to be like, you get a house, a house.
3: No, we're not going to suddenly turn around and get a house for the price of two cars again.
1: Yeah.
2: No. And
3: it may not change things.
2: What about Sizzler coming back?
3: Everyone gets a free Sizzler. We all live in Sizzler and we sleep under cheesy bread.
2: And the sneeze guard.
3: And Carl Stefanovic pats our head every night to go to sleep.
1: It makes me so angry. 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It's touring the country. Modernistabooks.com for information, tickets, and the books, which are fantastic. Tim, thank you for coming.
3: It's really good to see you both.
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14: There, I'm Laura Edison. Well, the Treasury is warning of difficult decisions ahead of tonight's budget. Jim Chalmers again hinting it will include reforms to capital gains tax concessions and negative gearing.
15: Obviously, people will go to any length to defend the current arrangements. It would be easier to leave them undisturbed, but it wouldn't be the right thing to do. So tonight we take a series of right decisions for the right reasons.
14: The Coalition since accusing the government of going back on an election promise to not touch housing taxation. Condolence motions have been introduced into federal parliament today for 5-year-old Kumajai little baby who was allegedly kidnapped and murdered in Alice Springs. Parliament told she loved two puppies, Bluey and the colour pink. Warrant officer Lachlan Muddle has been identified as the soldier who died in a parachuting accident in New South Wales last night. Muddle was a paratrooper and sniper with 30 years of experience in the Defence Force. He collided with a fellow soldier in a high-altitude training exercise at Jervis Bay. It's understood their parachutes then became tangled and failed to open. The other soldier has minor injuries. A North Queensland mayor has had domestic violence charges against him dismissed after prosecutors decided not to proceed with the case. Lockhart River Mayor Wayne Butcher had been on contesting the allegations for almost 2 years. And Delta Goodrum has had to run for cover after a monster storm caused an emergency situation at Eurovision Village in Vienna. The Aussie singer and other competitors quickly evacuating with the weather cancelling planned performances. Just 1 hour and after 5 years at Carlton, Michael Voss has parted ways with the club. It follows a dismal start to the season, but President Rob Priestley has all but confirmed that Vossi would have been sacked in the coming weeks anyway.
16: We were debating timing, whether it's into the bye or whatever it is, but he came in and said, I think it's the right time to clean the air, give the club the right opportunity to move forward and focus on the future.
14: And to NRL, the Broncos welcome back skipper Adam Reynolds from concussion for their Magic Round clash against the Warriors. Phil Coates will make his debut on the wing. And that is the latest in news and sport.
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18: We've got a strong wind warning for Mackay for the rest of today. Going to be another windy one tomorrow. Showers easing, the Bureau saying, with a top of 26 degrees after getting down to 19 overnight. Thursday again, maybe a few showers around with a top 26 degrees. Just a slight chance Friday with a top of 25. Andrew's back here on Mackay and the Whitsundays 4MK from 5 o'clock tomorrow. And right now, we are trying to turn one hardcore football supporter into the $5,000 football fan. 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
1: It's showtime. You're handing out the tin hats so soon.
2: Well, I think, put them on, this next half hour, we're all talking tin hats.
1: I'd rather wait until it's time to,
2: No, because I'm going to share with a number of conspiracies have come across my
1: algorithm. Can we explain just what Tin Hat Tuesday is?
2: Yes, we can. Tin Hat. This began as something I thought would be funny the first week we're on air this year. Yeah. I'd seen a group of Americans who thought it'd be funny and cute. They'd had dinner parties where they had wear tin hats and they had to do presentations to their friends as to what their favourite conspiracy theory is. So we did it thinking it would be 1 week, we'd get some conspiracy theories and it would be funny. This has blown out millions and millions of views on some of the more unusual and dark conspiracy theories. Some of them are very quirky. Some of them people swear are true. So we take your conspiracies and we'll be doing that shortly. But just some of the ones that I've heard this week, I've got a whole stack of them. I'll just give you one to be getting on with. Okay. Are you ready? King Charles is a Muslim. He's not head of the Church of England at all. He can't apparently say the word Christian. He is a Muslim. That's just one of the ones. And there was a long, detailed explanation that I couldn't be bothered reading.
1: You know, that would explain why I saw him hoeing into an HSP.
2: What's an HSP?
1: A last snack pack.
2: I've got quirkier ones than that, and they're coming our way next.
1: Okay. A fixture of tin hats.
2: Please get your tin hats, get your foil, get ready.
1: It's coming up. Jonesy and Amanda driving you home with Jam Nation.
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0: Jones and Amanda driving you home. It's Tin Hat Tuesday.
1: Sure is. And we've shared some already this morning. Give us a call.
0: This afternoon.
1: Or this afternoon.
0: Or has the paradigm shifted? And indeed, we're coming to you from the morning.
1: I've been taken out by a big clock.
0: Not the first time.
1: If there's something you'd like to share with us, yep. Conspiracy theory that you or someone else has, we're happy to hear
0: it. I don't see why we need anyone, because you are rife with conspiracy theories. King Charles is a Muslim.
1: Yeah.
0: Which explains a lot.
1: There's an ancient race of human giants.
0: Yep.
1: That Ellen DeGeneres is going blind because the cannibalism is catching up with her.
0: Or the syphilis.
1: And the syph. How about this one? I'm just going to read you the headline because I can't be bothered reading the story about the elites and the this and the that.
0: Yep.
1: Epstein victim testifies. Serial killer Bruce Springsteen killed child victims with his, quote, bare teeth. He does have that underbite. It could do quite a bit of damage. Everybody has an underbite. But this week, my favourite one, and let's face it, it's exhausting being me.
0: Don't tell Donald Trump this.
1: It's exhausting being me and right. Having this algorithm,
0: it's,
1: I have to tell you.
0: It's exhausting knowing you
1: being
0: this.
1: I know. This one is about roller coasters. Have a listen.
2: What if I told you theme parks aren't built for entertainment, but to harvest human emotional energy for something far darker? Insiders claim these parks were designed with precision engineered layouts based on ancient energy harvesting geometry, a concept known as lay grid amplification. Hidden beneath the parks are alleged emotion siphoning infrastructures, massive underground complexes powered by psychological energy extraction systems.
1: Yeah, and so throughout the parks where you see those big towers or maybe even castle spires at Disneyland, right. Etc.,
0: yep.
1: They are there to collect your human emotions and channel them to the dark side underground.
0: So you go. You go underground, you go see that.
1: They never explain that.
0: You see the freeze where Walt Disney's cryogenically frozen head is
1: all
0: next
1: of that
0: to the fish fingers.
1: No one explains what happens once the energy goes underground.
0: Right, okay. Well, why are we worrying about the Straits of Hormuz then?
1: Yeah.
0: Let's just power off the happiest place in the earth. Why don't we just do that?
1: Brendan, there's no logic to this. Let's be clear. There is no logic
0: okay,
1: to
0: so
1: this.
0: Are you done? Or do you want people to...
1: I want people now to feed my dark soul.
0: Jonesy and Amanda driving you home with Jam Nation.
3: 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'60s and '70s tracks that stand the test of time. 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

0: Jonesy and Amanda driving you home. It's Tuesday, May the 12th, and today is...
1: Do you believe in that the world is flat? I don't know, eh?
0: Tin Hat Tuesday.
2: This is where we take your conspiracy theories. It doesn't have to be yours. It might be something you've read. It could be someone you know who has a particular conspiracy theory. Mm-hmm. That's what we're after.
0: Yes, and you can join us if you like, 13:55:22. What we've learnt today is that King Charles is a Muslim.
2: Yes, we've learnt that Ellen is going blind because of all the eating of the human flesh.
0: Or syphilis.
2: Could be either. We've learnt that, that there's been a giant conspiracy to cover up the existence of giants.
0: Mm-hmm.
2: And...
0: there was a giant conspiracy to cover up the existence of giants.
2: And that... theme parks harness the raw human emotion of when you're on a theme, on a roller coaster.
0: Yep.
2: And it channels it down for otherworldly. I don't know what it's used for once it is.
0: You know, you want to get some sort of discount.
2: The underworld.
0: Because my electricity bill was huge. So I would like to.
2: You'd like to feed back into your own grid.
0: I would like that. Rob is in Melton. Hello, Rob.
2: Hello, Rob.
3: How are you?
0: Rob, you're a friend of the show. For those that aren't aware of Rob's work, last week he had the NASA astronauts, aren't the astronauts, but indeed the Alcatraz escapees when Amanda pushed further.
2: But what about all the training for years they would have had to do?
3: To do what? To go where?
0: Oh. And then the penny dropped. Rob, if it would be okay, maybe not something space related today.
2: What have you got for us, Rob?
0: Something else in the pantry?
3: I'll let you choose. I've got two things. I've got one on Macca's and one on cloning.
0: Macca's actually advertised with us, so let's
2: go cloning just in case.
0: Just to be safe.
3: Yep, all right. Dolly the sheep wasn't the first animal or being ever cloned.
2: Right. Who was or what was?
3: Humans. They've been cloning humans since the 1940s.
2: Successfully?
3: Yes.
2: And what do they use them to do?
3: Replace people.
2: Look, is this like I've seen that people say that Jim Carrey is a clone?
3: Jim Carrey's not a clone. Jim Carrey's not a clone. He's been replaced with someone that looks like him.
2: Right. And what about Kate Middleton? Is she a clone? I was reading that one this week.
3: Yeah. There's a lot of people. They reckon Chris Hart, a lot of the actors. But I'll give you a theory here, right? Okay. Now, if Hollywood can clone actors, they won't need stuntmen.
2: Is that the whole reason they're doing it?
3: No.
2: Why would they clone people?
3: Well, the thing is, right, now, if a person's been cloned, right, and information gets out, right, what happens to the clone? It's an abomination. It gets put down.
0: It's like The Prestige. Remember the movie The Prestige? Yeah. Where he was the magician.
2: Spoiler alert.
0: And he keeps killing himself each night. With his clones.
2: But wasn't that a twin or was that the other magic movie?
0: That was the other one. No, it's the same movie. But old mate, what's that guy's
2: Christian
0: name?
2: Bale.
0: Christian Bale. He had a twin brother. That's how he did his magic.
2: Right.
0: But then through Tesla, Hugh Jackman's character made all these clones and he would kill the clone each night in the Drowning Man Act.
2: Well, Rob, let me ask you this though. If you're cloned, what happens to you?
0: Yeah.
2: If your clone goes on to be a Hollywood star.
3: Well, that's the thing. Like, if a Hollywood star gets cloned, they can be controlled.
2: Yeah, but what happens to the original person?
3: Who knows?
0: Yeah.
3: And end up in a burger party.
0: Back to McDonald's.
2: Back to Ellen.
0: With the syphilis. Rob, thank you. We'll talk to you next week.
2: Thank you.
0: I feel that we're satisfied.
2: No, I think there's more. We're going to take more. Okay. If you've got any conspiracy theories, come and join the fun, join the madness that is Tin Hat Tuesday.
0: Jonesy and Amanda driving you home with Jam Nation.
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10: Hi, I'm Rana Hussein. A double boost for the Maroons ahead of Thursday night's second State of Origin clash. Forwards Keely Joseph and Mackenzie Wheel have both been cleared to play in Game 2. A record crowd of more than 26,000 is expected at Suncorp Stadium for the clash between New South Wales and Queensland. In tennis, former world number one Iga Swiatek has beaten Naomi Osaka in straight sets to advance to the quarterfinals of the Italian Open. And Emerson Jones has been given a wild card for the French Open, which gets underway later this month.
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9: I'm Laura Edison. Well, the opposition has slammed changes to housing taxation in tonight's budget. Despite estimates, it will mean that 75,000 more Aussies will be able to get their first home. The government is planning on reforms to capital gains tax and negative gearing. But Deputy Liberal Leader Jane Hume has told the ABC for Aussies with their deposit in an investment fund or shares, it means that that will now be taxed more.
10: I think young people that have saved up to buy their home that are now seeing those savings being taxed more will be rightly cross that the government is taking away more of their hard-earned money, that they've been doing the right thing, putting it away, investing, wealth accumulating.
9: A soldier killed in a paratrooper training exercise in Jervis Bay in New South Wales is being remembered as highly qualified and deeply committed to serving Australia. Warrant Officer Lachlan Muddle and another instructor who suffered minor injuries collided mid-air during free-fall training. Twiggy Forrest will have to pay traditional owners in WA more than $150 million after his mining company dug up iron ore on their land without permission. It's the biggest native title payout in Australian history and culminates in almost two decades-long legal battle. The company that suffered a cyber attack on its education platform, Canvas, says it's reached an agreement with the hackers and the stolen data has been deleted. However, infrastructure has not confirmed if this involved the payment of a ransom. And Sienna Miller and her partner, Ollie Green, have had a second child. It's baby number 3 for the 44-year-old actress. To sport now with AFL First, and questions are already being asked about who will take over the reins at Carlton after Michael Voss finally stepped down. The coach had been under immense pressure after a disastrous start to the 2026 season, with assistant Josh Fraser to take the reins for now. Ken Hinckley, Adam Simpson and Nathan Buckley are being suggested as possible replacements. And to link, the Dolphins have made no changes to their starting lineup ahead of their Magic Round clash against the Bunnies. And that is the latest in news and sport.
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14: Got a strong wind warning for Mackay for the rest of today. Going to be another windy one tomorrow. Showers easing, the Bureau saying, with a top of 26 degrees after getting down to 19 overnight. Thursday again, maybe a few showers around with a top of 26 degrees. Just a slight chance Friday with a top of 25. Andrew's back here on Mackay on the Wind Sundays, 4MK from 5 o'clock tomorrow. 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
29: 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And I was 10 years late to this obsession. I was a late adopter of the Outlander television show. I'd read the first couple of books and was consumed by them. But then I think Harley was away for a little period of time.
28: Not doing time.
29: In New Zealand, no. And I had the house to myself and I watched two seasons just in one go.
28: Mm-hmm.
29: And I pretty much had to put a sponge on my chin to sop up the drool.
28: Okay.
29: Okay, but I just, when you hear this music.
30: Sing me a song of a lass that is gone. Say, could that lass be I?
29: Just hearing that makes my bones melt.
30: Mary of soul, she sailed on a day.
29: Should we hear all of it?
28: No, I think that's enough.
29: You think that's enough?
28: I think we get it.
29: The thing is that what's great about that show is the handsomeness, yes, of Sam Heughan, who plays Jamie, but the character Jamie, who is so obsessively strong and obsessed with his wife Claire, who's gone through the stones from another time.
28: That's right.
29: And she meets him in oldie worldie Scotland.
28: So she's in modern times.
29: She goes on a day trip with her husband. He looks the other way and she falls through some stones.
28: Right. It's like picnic at Hanging Rock.
29: Is horrified by it, wakes up, what clothes am I wearing? There's British soldiers. What's happening? What's going on? And then she gets taken in, as we all would dream of being, by Sam Heughan and his Scottish clan.
28: That sounds really interesting. I'd like to watch that. Every time my wife watched it, there was some really horrible sex scene.
29: Well, there's nothing horrible. It was occasionally
28: full on.
29: I had to put the, as Tony Squires used to call them, the forehead cushions on.
28: Yeah, there was a lot of.
29: I had to cover my face with cushions because it was so intense.
28: My wife would be watching always. My youngest son and I would walk into the room.
29: And what would she say?
28: And she'd go, are you blokes going to be here for long? And I'm like, what the hell are you watching?
29: Well, let me tell you, Sam Heughan, they've wrapped up the show after 10 seasons. I haven't watched all the later ones. The show's been wrapped up. Sam Heughan has a new venture.
28: Okay.
29: And I'm here for it. I'll tell you more about it.
28: Are you going to have to attach the chin sponge?
29: I may have to, which could be hard while I'm driving.
28: Oh.
29: This is what this is going to be about.
28: Okay. Instagram as well is coming up. You can always register for Instagram. Jonesy and Amanda driving you home with Jam Nation.
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0: glad that you don't care about the DJ stuff. But, you know, I used to win awards for this stuff.
1: What's happened to you?
0: I'll be drummed out of the Oldham and Album side long weekend. Long block off.
1: Come and hang with me on the other side of that.
0: I'll go over to where the talent is and the money. But Instagram is here.
2: Money.
3: Extra cash.
2: Any money. Jonesy and Amanda's.
0: 10 questions, 60 seconds on the clock. You can pass if you don't know the answer. We'll come back to that question if time permits. You get all the questions right, $1,000.
1: You can leave with $1,000. How great and how handy would that be? But you can hang around and answer a bonus question for $2,000, but it's double or nothing.
0: It's a lot for Eliza of Dingley. Hello, Eliza.
4: Hello, Brendan.
0: Oh, look at that.
1: Oh, I'm a bit of a throwaway there, Elijah. And I'm okay with that. I'm
0: Eliza's,
1: not sensitive.
0: Eliza's Brendan people.
4: Okay. Oh, no, we love Amanda. But yes, I think I'm nervous.
1: Oh, but you're allowed. Yeah, you're allowed to be nervous because I think that will help your synapses fire.
0: Mm-hmm.
1: So, Eliza, 10 questions, 60 seconds. If you're not sure, do say pass because we might have time, okay, to come back.
4: Okay.
1: Eliza, let's see what we can do. Here we go. Here comes question number one. How many colours are in a rainbow?
4: Seven.
1: Question two. What animals are Tom and Jerry?
4: Pass.
1: Question three. Which Asian language is also the name of a fruit?
4: Mandarin.
1: Question four. Robin Williams plays a British nanny in which film?
4: Mrs. Doubtfire.
1: Question five. What's the name of the largest ocean on Earth?
4: Pass.
1: Question six. Which animal is on the Porsche logo?
4: Oh, pass.
1: Question seven. Which cyclist has won the Tour de France seven times?
4: Oh, I know it. Let me think. Pass.
1: Okay, question eight. Which Australian company makes Tim Tams?
4: Nestle.
1: Oh, Arnott's.
4: Arnott's, really? Oh, I thought you said Kit Kat. Oh, my God, I'm an idiot.
1: That's right. I was Tim Tams. But let's go back. I think you probably know these ones. Tom and Jerry. What kind of animals are Tom and Jerry?
4: Oh, okay. Mouse and cat.
1: Yes, that's right. And the largest ocean on Earth, I wouldn't have known this one, is the Pacific.
4: Yeah, I know. And I know I want a horse.
1: Yes,
4: logo.
1: That's right, on the Porsche. Yep. And who do you think might have won the Tour de France seven times?
4: What's his name?
1: Lance Armstrong.
0: Good old Womble.
4: Yeah.
1: Good old
4: Womble. User, yes.
1: That's right, yes, good old drug user. Thank you, Eliza.
0: Womble, drug user, which one
1: do you want to be? He answers to all of them.
0: Eliza, thank you for being on our show.
4: Oh, I love you guys. Thank you.
1: Thank you, Eliza.
0: Love
1: you.
0: That love is coming right back at you. If you'd like to register to play Instagram, jonesyandamanda.com.au. We'll do it again tomorrow. In the meantime, the pub test is coming up.
1: Yes, the early morning airport pint. Does it pass the pub test?
0: Jonesy and Amanda driving you home with Jam Nation.
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10: 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When I first moved down under 8 years ago, the first Oz slang I learned was tracky dacks. 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Tracky dacks. What else has to go on our A to Z of Aussie slang? Text me 0475 031043. Also on today's show, what are the signs? 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

0: Christian O'Connell Show. Signs you're an adult. We're doing now. Then what are the signs you're an adult? You can text me 0475 031043. Christian, finally swept and mopped the floors. Now I'm getting old when I say that. Recently I've dropped a day off work. Now I have time to do my floors on a Monday off. love walking on my tiles with no shoes. So clean and smooth. I get it.
1: Yeah, it's a great feeling.
0: Rachel heard me last week saying how much I love getting my mop on. I love, and Pino Clean and that Dettol. Half a bottle.
2: Oh my Lord.
0: It stinks.
2: It's like a veterinary surgery.
0: It's more like a morgue, actually. It is. It's too harsh, but I... love that sharpness. Sharp burn now, burning. Want it burning the nostrils. It's also cleansing the nasal hairs as well. Patsy, what are the signs you're an adult for you?
3: I got my geek on yesterday.
0: And sorry? Who is this, Gollum?
2: I got my geek on yesterday and I did
0: my... Got your gay on?
2: My geek! G-double-E-K, my geek.
1: Signs you're a geek?
2: No, I do like a little audit every year of insurances to check that, you know, we're covered enough and are we paying too much and our premiums.
1: You're good.
2: But a funny thing happened because I was on the website of one of our insurers and I needed to ring
0: them. Planning something for Chris, are you?
2: No, I'm not.
0: I'd sleep with one eye open right now, mate. I just had to have something upped, life insurance, and I was like looking at the sums my wife gets. She makes more money if I'm half dead. So she must be meeting up with the girl secretly. Like, we can't kill him, but it's near death. Near to death. Him. Like he can't... one of the things was, what, they get a big power. If I can't take a message on the phone...
2: Oh.
0: No, I'm serious. There's like five things. I'm not good at that now. Yeah. I'm only just one more away from being technically half dead.
1: You're quarter dead at the moment.
0: Quarter dead.
2: I had to click on one of the insurers, you know, on the website. Give us a call, just click on it. Only they've obviously put the wrong number up there because it went through to a funeral director's.
0: Oh. I guess actually if it's life insurance, you're probably putting in your stats and they're like, technically you dead.
2: Cut straight to the chase. And I thought, oh no, there must be a mistake. So I rung it again and no, it went straight through to...
0: Listen, you can't be making crank calls to funeral directors. They're going to know it's you.
2: She said, oh, we get this all the time.
0: Katrina Jones again on a Monday. She does all of this. She's pretending to be that geek character.
1: Is your French running?
0: Christian, signs you're an adult. I've started moisturising my elbows and knees. Oh, hi, Emma. Can't be having dry elbows and knees. I love that one. You start using shot glasses as a boiled egg holder. Mm. Christian, you signs you're an adult when the never-ending story is now The Washing and not a beloved children's movie. Louisa in Sydney. Christian, I know I'm an adult now. Recently did some research and purchased a brand better clothes air dryer that extends.
2: Oh,
0: we got one of those. It is, my wife was going, Chris goes, I actually think this is the best clothes era we've ever had. I went, please, can we keep some mystique in a relationship? Please, it's not, this is like 20, 25 years ahead of us. We don't, it's not giving right now, raving about an extendable, solid, sturdy era and clothes dryer. I think it must be the same one, Louisa. She's very, very excited about it.
1: Patsy actually recommended the one we bought, the Anko one.
0: The A-frame.
1: It is an A-frame, yeah. You and Patsy knew the exact price. She goes, oh, that's one from Kmart. That's $32.99.
2: And the SKU number is 629. No, I really stepped it up last year at Aldi and it's coming up, I think, this week or next week in special buys with a heated clothes horse. Like you plug it in and it actually heats.
0: Oh, my God. I want one of those.
2: Fantastic.
0: Yeah. Christian and Sanjonato, when you can enjoy a couple of scoops of ice cream without filling them, just stir it up into a thick shake. Yes. Christian, rummaging around in your purse or bag to find the right money because you don't want to break a $50 note. Even that phrase, break a note, is an old phrase. It's breaking a note. You say to a TikToker now, a teenager, do you know what breaking a note is? They'd have no idea about breaking a note. Can you break this for me? Signs you're an adult, when you're driving around, you have to turn the radio down to concentrate reading a street sign or turn into a driveway. I had to have complete silence.
1: Yes.
0: I don't know why. I think it's a guy thing. I don't think women need to do that.
1: No, because we can't multitask.
0: No, we really can't. That radio's going to be turned completely off. You're right, just to do a U-turn. Christian, what about you suddenly have fish oil tablets? Yes, this morning, in the morning, having my omega-3 tablets.
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five songs from May 1986, kicking it off with one of two songs written by Prince in the top five under a pseudonym. He called himself Christopher. Just Christopher. This is The Bangles with Manic Monday.

It became a massive hit for Diana Ross, produced and written by the Bee Gees. Motown meets disco threw Diana Ross back to the top and ruled the charts right around the world. That was our top five for May 1986. Our next song was a brand new era for Van Halen, new sound and a new vocalist, Sammy Hagar. The song went to top 10 right around the world and peaked at number 8 in Australia. Why Can't This Be Love? Van Halen on the 80s at 8 as we go back to May 1986 for Chart Tuesday.

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1: 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It was you, Kristen, who shot JR.
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0: on the 80s today. Shane Bryan with you as we've gone back to May 1986 for Chart Tuesday. And John Mellencamp there, R-O-C-K in the USA. It charted in Australia as a double A-side with Under the Boardwalk, peaking at number 18. It's time to take a look at the UK and the US charts, starting with the UK, Rock Me Amadeus by Falco. Coming in at number 3, it was a global oddity at the time, partly in German, inspired by Mozart and unlike anything else on the charts. At number 2 in the UK was Patti LaBelle and Michael McDonald with On My Own, and then this. A spitting image, the chicken song. It was a full-blown novelty hit from a very satirical TV show. Very silly and proof that comedy songs could definitely top the charts in the 80s. Now let's head to the US where the number 3 song, we heard it before, it was Prince with Kiss. Number 2 in America was the Pet Shop Boys with West End Girls. A little bit of British electronic music invasion into the US. And the number one song in the US was Robert Palmer, Addicted to Love. It became one of MTV's most memorable videos for a lot of reasons, and it became one of the defining hits of 1986. Coming up next, Falco with Rock Me Amadeus, the song that would go on to hit number one in America. Of course, in 1986, songs could just about come from anywhere. This is the 80s at 8.
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0: Well, that's it for the 80s at 8. Tomorrow night on the show, a very special guest. He was in Joy Division and also New Order, Peter Hook. We take a look at the collapse of Joy Division and the start of New Order with Peter Hook on the 80s at 8. That's tomorrow night. Catch you then. Thanks for keeping me company.
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1: We've got another giant meat tray to win this Friday on The Breakfast Show. 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Were you listening this morning? Did you get this song? What do you think, Katie?
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Rich and O'Connell show. Half an hour ago, I was saying that when I first moved to Australia, 2 weeks' time, 8 years ago, that 8 years has gone so quickly. One of my

0: Patch and O'Connell Show. Christian, can you please let Alex know that Michael Voss has just resigned from coaching? Come on, mate. Can you just have a squiz at the old sports bulletins there? Come on.
1: I was just about to say. Minutes ago, massive AFL news, guys. Michael Voss, the coach of the Carlton Football Club. Big, big, big AFL club for those in our northern states. They're equal bottom of the ladder. They've had just one win this season. He's been under so much pressure, this poor man,
0: but
1: Michael
0: why
1: Voss.
0: Why snap now?
1: Well, that's a good question.
0: You know, he got his tracky dacks on. He gets in the car today and he's going, do you know what? Screw it. I'm not doing it. I'm done. Tuesday morning, he's cracked the shits.
1: He basically has.
0: He's had his Blues tracky dacks.
1: Yeah, out the back smoking the durry.
0: He's had a squiz at the who we're playing this weekend. He's like, sod that.
2: No.
0: Boss out.
1: This is huge, though. And the handling of the Elijah Holland saga as well. His mental health episode some weeks ago where he's kept on the field for three quarters or more.
0: Awful for everyone at the club.
1: Yeah, and so I think the pressure just must have got too much of him. So, yeah, Channel 7 reporter, sports reporter Tom Morris reporting that news earlier this morning. That'll be on the agenda set us tonight.
0: We should probably get him on the show. Signs you're an adult. We're doing now. Then what other signs you're an adult? You can text me 0475 031043. This comes from Rachel McLean. Christian, finally swept and mopped the floors. Now I'm getting old when I say that. Recently I've dropped a day off work. Now I have time to do my floors on a Monday off. love walking on my tiles with no shoes. So clean and smooth under my feet before the family and pets make the mess. I get it.
2: Yeah, it's a great feeling.
0: Rachel heard me last week saying how much I love getting my mop on and Pino Clean and that Dettol. Half a bottle.
3: Oh, my Lord.
0: It stinks.
3: It smells like a veterinary surgery.
0: It is actually bad. It's more like a morgue, actually. It is. It's too harsh, but I love that sharpness. Sharp burn now. Burning. When it's burning the nostrils. It's also cleansing the nasal hairs as well. Patsy, what are the signs you're an adult for you?
4: I got my geek on yesterday.
0: Who is this, Gollum?
4: I got my geek on yesterday, and I did
0: my... Got your gay on?
4: My geek! G-double-E-K, my geek.
2: Signs you're a geek?
4: And did my annual check of my insurance.
0: So is that her impression of a geek?
4: Yeah.
0: Rio doesn't speak like that.
2: Come on,
0: he can hear. He can't see, but he can hear.
4: No, I do like a little audit every year of insurances to check that, you know, we're covered enough and are we paying too much and our premiums.
2: Not good.
4: But a funny thing happened because I was on the website of one of our insurers and I needed to ring.
0: Planning something of a Chris, are you?
4: No, I'm not.
0: I'd sleep with one eye open right now, mate. I just had to have something upped. Life insurance, and I was like looking at the sums my wife gets. She makes more money if I'm half dead. So she must be meeting up with the girl secretly. Like, we can't kill him, but it's near death, near to death. Him. Like he can't. One of the things was what they get a big payout if I can't take a message on the phone.
4: Oh.
0: No, I'm serious. There's like five things. I'm not good at that now. Yeah. I'm only just one more away from being technically half dead.
2: Quarter dead at the moment.
0: Quarter dead.
4: I had to click on one of the insurers, you know, on the website. Give us a call, just click on it. Only they've obviously put the wrong number up there because it went through to a funeral director's.
0: Oh. I guess actually if it's life insurance, you're probably putting in your stats and they're like, technically you dead.
4: Got straight to the chase. And I thought, oh no, that must be a mistake. So I rung it again and no, it went straight through to
0: listen, you can't be making crank calls to funeral directors. They're going to know it's you.
4: She said, oh, we get this
0: Katrina
4: all the time.
0: Jones again on a Monday. She does all of this. She's pretending to be that geek character.
2: Is your French running?
0: Alex, what's here for you? What's the sign that you're getting that you're an adult?
1: Well, you pull muscles doing those, you know, banal things. I pulled a muscle in my left butt cheek putting away the slow cooker.
0: The left glute. Out.
1: The left glute.
0: That's it.
1: The bottom of the shelf. The bottom of the cupboard.
0: Pulled a glute.
1: Slow cookers are heavy.
0: They are heavy. You're right. It's about 10 odd kilo. And they're slightly awkward. That oval shape is quite... It's got no handles, no. Aren't they? They just got that lip, the edge.
1: Yeah, I've got this little
0: twinge. Stick some handles, will you, slow cooker makers?
1: Or otherwise you cause twinges in butt cheeks, like yes. I had. Yeah, not good.
0: The Christian O'Connell Show. Up all night.
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15: It's showtime.
16: Hello there, Amanda, my little brooch-wearing friend. What sort of brooch is that?
17: Have a look at this brooch. It's a brooch of the Danish biscuits.
16: Oh, yeah.
17: But the lid's off.
16: Short, it's got, the shortbread.
17: It's got sewing equipment inside. Mm. But this is one of the early lessons in disappointment for kids all around the world. So those Danish yummy buttery biscuits, you know the sort they had thick sugar crystals on the top?
16: Yum.
17: And they were in their own little paper casing.
16: So posh.
17: And once in your life, that tin contained biscuits.
16: Yep.
17: And then for the rest of your childhood, every time you saw the tin, you thought, great, and you'd open it up and it'd be sewing equipment or it would be nuts and bolts and it was in the garage. It's, you know, they may as well have made a brooch of the dead body of Bambi's mother or Mufasa at the bottom of the mountain.
16: Right.
17: Because they're all examples.
16: They lied
17: of
16: to us.
17: Teen, of childhood angst.
16: You know, in my pantry, I've got one of those biscuit things and it's sealed and it hasn't been opened. For that very reason, because as a kid growing up, I never believed there was biscuits in it. The myth that there were biscuits in
17: it. So have you been given a tin and you've never opened them?
16: And you know when it expired? 2022. Those things got a half-life of 1,000 years.
17: Well, sure, you might lose a tooth on it. Maybe just put your sewing...
16: Those little weevils in it.
17: Well, then don't keep it. Put your sewing stuff in. When you're fixing your hems, so that your children can also have the disappointment that we had when
16: we grew up.
17: I'll
16: feed my kids some nuts and bolts instead.
17: That's right. Exactly. Good for them.
16: Tuesday's a great day.
17: Oh, I tell you what, since we started Tin Hat Tuesday, my algorithm
16: When you say we, it's largely you.
17: I thought it'd be fun for 1 week, and here we are several months in, and it's growing and growing. Some of the ones that I have discovered, one I've got today involves theme parks, Bruce Springsteen. Another update on Ellen and the World of Giants. I've got a lot of stuff to share with you, and we want to take your tin hat theories as well.
16: The World of Giants. Last week I went and saw Tim Ross's new show. It's such a good show. And he was just doing a talk in the local library, The Australian Dream with Tim Ross. You might have seen it. But there was something that what he said in the talk was, when did it become all of a sudden a house to live in to an investment? And he had a little PowerPoint presentation It's quite amazing. So with the budget coming out tonight, it'll be good to have Tim on the show just to talk about our love of the great Australian dream.
17: Well, wouldn't the Australian dream involve a packet of these Danish biscuits that actually had biscuits in them? That's my Australian dream.
16: It's the Australian lie, that. That is yes. The Australian lie. And we can't do anything until we do the Fast Five. Would you like to play along?
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0: and we'll replace Ryan with a Ryan equivalent. We'll shave down a little monkey at the zoo. No, it's hard, isn't it? It's the first mistake he's ever made.
1: You don't need to shave
0: him. Jonesy demanded driving you home with Jam Nation.
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15: It's showtime.
16: You're handing out the tin hat so soon.
17: Well, I think, put them on, this next half hour, we're all talking tin hats.
16: I'd rather wait until it's time to, when we're actually doing that.
17: No, because I'm going to share with a number of conspiracies that have come across my
16: algorithm. Can we explain just what Tin Hat Tuesday is?
17: Yes, we can. Tin Hat. This began as something I thought would be funny the first week we're on air this year. Yeah. I'd seen a group of Americans who thought it'd be funny and cute. They'd had dinner parties where they had wear tin hats and they had to do presentations to their friends as to what their favourite conspiracy theory is. So we did it thinking it would be one week we'd get some conspiracy theories and it would be funny. This has blown out millions and millions of views on some of the more unusual and dark conspiracy theories. Some of them are very quirky. Some of them people swear are true. So we take your conspiracies and we'll be doing that shortly, but just some of the ones that I've heard this week. I've got a whole stack of them. I'll just give you one to be getting on with. Okay. You ready? King Charles is a Muslim. He's not head of the Church of England at all. He can't apparently say the word Christian. Right. He is a Muslim. That's just one of the ones. And it was a long, detailed explanation that I couldn't be bothered reading.
16: You know, that would explain why I saw him hoeing into an HSP.
17: What's an HSP?
16: A little snack pack.
17: I've got quirkier ones than that, and they're coming our way next.
16: Okay. A fixture of tin hats.
17: Please get your tin hats, get your foil, get ready.
16: It's coming up. Jonesy and Amanda driving you home with Jam Nation.

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0: 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We are into Tin Hat Tuesday.
1: Do you believe in that the world is flat? I don't know, hey.
0: That is on the Jonesy and Amanda show, a conspiracy section?
2: No, it's not a section. This is a part of the show on a Tuesday where I share the crazy conspiracy theories that turn up these days in my algorithm. It's ruining my
0: life. I'm looking at the menu board of mental, and I don't know what I like more. King Charles is a Muslim.
2: Yeah.
0: The world was run by giants.
2: Yes, and there's a conspiracy to cover them up with dinosaurs.
0: Theme parks are largely a place to harvest
2: human emotion and channel that energy to the netherworld.
0: And Ellen DeGeneres has syphilis and is going blind.
2: Yeah, because she's not eating human flesh.
0: Okay.
2: That's why.
0: Kirsten and Longworry has joined us.
2: Hello, Kirsten. Have you got your tin hat on?
3: Yes, I'm ready.
2: What's your theory? Over to you.
3: Well, it's not really a theory. My uncle actually got jailed in the 1980s for conspiracy to cultivate, because there was more than two people in the car and they were throwing marijuana seeds with coins out the window. And when they got done by the police, they got done with conspiracy to cultivate and he got locked up in Long Bay Jail.
2: Is that why he was throwing the seeds out the window to cultivate marijuana?
3: Well, they were hoping they'd grow, but they didn't, you know, they didn't go and plant them. They just thought it was fun. Yeah. They were only, you know, young and thought it was a funny thing to do, and
0: but
3: he wasn't so funny.
0: He did time.
3: Yes.
2: Wow. What a claim to fame. Does he look back on that with fondness now, Kirsten?
3: Look, it probably is one of the funnier things he did in his life. He had a very colourful life, but he's not with us anymore.
2: Oh, I'm sorry to hear it, but I wonder if the plants still thrive.
0: Maybe are they? A bit of hay man.
2: Thank you. Around. Imagine that. Conspiracy to cultivate. That's hilarious.
0: Thank you, Kirsten. Lynn is in Adenza Park.
2: Hello, Lynn. Over
0: then
2: to you.
0: Then you can wrap this up.
2: What's your conspiracy theory?
4: My conspiracy theory comes from my dad. He was convinced that Harold Holt didn't drown, wasn't eaten by a shark, but was picked up by communist submarines.
0: Yeah. That's pretty well documented.
2: Well, it's not documented.
0: Well, no, it has.
2: Where's the documentation?
0: He left his mistress on the beach. Went for a swim.
2: And drowned, Brendan. Chomped by sharks and the sea creatures.
0: No, and the Chinese sub was waiting for him out there.
2: That's a conspiracy theory. It's not documented.
0: And they went, hurrah!
2: And it was all ready for him to get in a sub underwater.
0: But Lynn, can I just say...
2: Can you just say, Brendan, it's not documented. Let's be clear.
0: It's been well documented in the world of this mental
2: It's been
0: world.
2: Documented as a conspiracy
0: but Lynn,
2: theory.
0: To what end? How has it helped, you know...
2: The Chinese.
0: Yeah.
4: Who knows?
2: Quite right. Who knows? And he's listening to this as we speak.
0: Harold Holt.
2: Yeah. Eating some dumplings.
0: Can I take this dumb hat off?
2: Yes, you can.
0: And I just walked outside with it. I didn't even realise.
2: I know, went to the kitchen. I saw you wearing your hat. You looked very rakish. Melbourne Cup Day, I'm going to make us fancy Melbourne Cup tin hats.
0: Right. Thank you for all your calls. If you've got any conspiracy theories, you can
2: let
0: us
2: know, because we're going to do it again
0: next week. Instagram is coming up next hour. Your chance to win $2,000. Nothing conspiratorial about that. Jonesy and Amanda driving you home with Jam Nation.
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0: Good afternoon to you.
2: If you're new to this show, I probably need to introduce you to one of my obsessions. And I was 10 years late to this obsession. I was a late adopter of the Outlander television show. I'd read the first couple of books and was consumed by them. But then I think Harley was away for a little period of time.
0: Not doing time.
2: In New Zealand, no. And I had the house to myself and I watched two seasons just in one go.
0: Mm-hmm.
2: And I pretty much had to put a sponge on my chin to sop up the drool.
0: Okay.
2: But I just think when you hear this music.
29: Sing me a song of a lass that is gone. Say, could that lass be I?
2: Just hearing that makes my bones melt.
29: Mary of souls, she sailed on a
2: day. Should we hear all of it?
0: No, I think that's enough.
2: You think that's enough?
0: I think we get it.
2: The thing is that what's great about that show is the handsomeness, yes, of Sam Heughan, who plays Jamie, but the character Jamie, who is so obsessively strong and obsessed with his wife, Claire, with Claire, who's gone through the stones from another time.
0: That's right.
2: And she meets him in oldie worldie Scotland.
0: So she's in modern times.
2: She goes on a day trip with her husband. He looks the other way and she falls through some stones.
0: Right. It's like picnic at Hanging Rock.
2: Is horrified by it, wakes up, what clothes am I wearing? There's British soldiers. What's happening? What's going on? And then she gets taken in, as we all would dream of being, by Sam Heughan and his Scottish clan.
0: That sounds really interesting. I'd like to watch that. Every time my wife watched it, there was some really horrible sex scenes.
2: Well, there's nothing horrible. It was
0: Occasionally,
2: I had to put the, as Tony Squires used to call them, the forehead cushions on.
0: Yeah, there was a lot of.
2: I had to cover my face with cushions because it was so intense.
0: My wife would be watching always. My youngest son and I would walk into the room.
2: And what would she say?
0: And she'd go, are you blokes going to be here for long? And I'm like, what the hell are you watching?
2: Well, let me tell you, Sam Heughan, they've wrapped up the show after 10 seasons. I haven't watched all the later ones. The show's been wrapped up. Sam Heughan has a new venture.
0: Okay.
2: And I'm here for it. I'll tell you more about it.
0: Are you going to have to attach the chin sponge?
2: I may have to, which could be hard while I'm driving.
0: Oh.
2: This is what this is going to be about.
0: Okay. Instagram as well as coming up. You can always register for Instagram. Jonesy and Amanda driving you home with Jam Nation.

0: know that you don't care about the DJ stuff, but, you know, I used to win awards for this stuff.
1: What's happened to you?
0: I'll be drummed out of the Ultimate Album Side Long Weekend. Long block off.
1: Come and hang with me on the other side of that.
0: I'll go over to where the talent is and the money. But Instagram is here.
2: Money.
3: Extra cash.
2: Any money?
4: Jonesy and Amanda's.
0: 10 questions, 60 seconds on the clock. You can pass if you don't know the answer. We'll come back to that question if time permits. You get all the questions right, $1,000.
1: You can leave with $1,000. How great and how handy would that be? But you can hang around and answer a bonus question for $2,000, but it's double or nothing.
0: That's a lot for Eliza of Dingley. Hello, Eliza.
5: Hello, Brendan.
0: Oh, look at that.
1: Oh, a bit of a throwaway there, Eliza. And I'm okay with that. I'm not sensitive like Jonesy.
0: Eliza's Brendan people.
5: Okay. Oh, no, we love Amanda. But yes, I think I'm nervous.
1: Oh, you're allowed to be nervous because I think that will help your synapses fire.
0: Mm-hmm.
1: So, Eliza, 10 questions, 60 seconds. If you're not sure, do say pass because we might have time, okay, to come back.
5: Okay.
1: Eliza, let's see what we can do. Here we go. Here comes question number one. How many colours are in a rainbow?
5: Seven.
1: Question two. What animals are Tom and Jerry?
5: Pass.
1: Question three. Which Asian language is also the name of a fruit?
5: Mandarin.
1: Question four. Robin Williams plays a British nanny in which film?
5: Mrs. Doubtfire.
1: Question five. What's the name of the largest ocean on Earth?
5: Pass.
1: Question six. Which animal is on the Porsche logo?
5: Oh, pass.
1: Question seven. Which cyclist has won the Tour de France seven times?
5: Oh, I know it. Let me think. Pass.
1: Okay, question eight. Which Australian company makes Tim Tams?
5: Nestle.
1: Arnott's.
5: Arnott's, really? Oh, I thought you said Kit Kat. Oh, my God, I'm an idiot.
1: That's right. It was Tim Tams. But let's go back. I think you probably know these ones. Tom and Jerry. What kind of animals are Tom and Jerry?
5: Oh, okay. Mouse and cat.
1: Yes, that's right. And the largest ocean on Earth, I wouldn't have known this one, is the Pacific.
5: Yeah, I know. And I know I want a horse.
1: Yes,
5: logo.
1: That's
5: oh
1: right, on the Porsche. Yep. And who do you think might have won the Tour de France seven times?
5: What's his name?
1: Lance Armstrong.
0: Good old Womble.
5: Yeah.
1: Good old
5: Womble. User, yes.
1: That's right, yes, good old drug user.
0: A drug
1: thank
0: user.
1: You, Eliza.
0: One more drug user, which one
1: the
0: do you
1: answers
0: want to be?
1: To all of them.
0: Eliza, thank you for being on our show.
5: Oh, I love you guys. Thank you.
1: Thank you, well, Eliza.
0: Love
1: you.
0: That love is coming right back at you. If you'd like to register to play Instagram, jonesyandamanda.com.au. We'll do it again tomorrow. In the meantime, the pub test is coming up.
1: Yes, the early morning airport pint. Does it pass the pub test?
0: Jonesy and Amanda driving you home with Jam Nation.
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0: cheers to those moments in music you just have to crank up.
1: Oh, what a night. Late December back in 63.
0: Better music and more of it. 4MK.

0: Hello, it's Jonesy and Amanda. Let's get on down to the Jonesy and Amanda Arms for the pub test.
1: The pub test.
2: Pub test.
1: Does not pass the pub test. Pub test.
2: Pub test.
1: Doesn't pass the pub test.
2: Pub test.
3: Yeah, the pub test.
1: Doesn't pass the sniff test. Stop it.
0: The irony is not lost on us that we're talking about having an early morning pint, passing the pub test while we're in the Jonesy and Amanda Arms.
4: Talking about the airport, Ryanair CEO Michael O'Leary has proposed a ban on serving alcohol to passengers at airports before early morning flights. Internationally and at domestic airports, the bars are open very, very early. He's saying, why do you need to serve alcohol at times when passengers don't need to be drinking 5 or 6 in the morning? Because airport bars fall outside the licensing laws of normal places. Mm. Some people have said, well, once I'm on holidays, that's it. Airport bars are part of the holiday for me.
0: You're drinking in the cab on the way to the airport.
4: It's like somehow the rules don't exist, like you're in a casino. Time is nothing. Other people, I've got a friend who's a flight attendant who says that that's the worst thing in the world. You're in that small tube and you're trying to keep people from being disruptive.
0: Sure.
4: The guy from Ryanair CEO has said that rather than having an incident once a week, they're having a delaying incident at least once a day now.
0: Yeah, that would be a real bummer though. You're on a plane and some nut who's tanked makes the plane.
4: Or some nut who's tanked sets off someone else who's not tanked and a fight ensues. That happens too. So the early morning airport pint, does it pass the pub test?
5: Yes, it does pass the pub test because I like having a drink before I go on a holiday.
6: Definitely not. I'm an ex-flight attendant and it's the last thing that airports should be serving passengers. Early morning flights on jets with people who have already been drinking was my experience. So, no, it definitely doesn't pass the pub test.
7: It doesn't pass the pub test because I think you need to be respectful of your fellow travellers, particularly when you're going to be in very close confines for probably up to 24 hours. I think you need to be respectful of your fellow travellers and just have a drink while you're on the plane if that's your want.
8: No, it doesn't pass the pub test because it's too early in the morning and if people are drunk when they get on a plane, they usually get more drunk. And it's just awful.
9: No, it doesn't pass the pod test because you're probably already jet lagged and that's just going to add a little bit more to your body.
10: I think when you're on holiday, time does not exist, you can have a drink at the airport.
0: There you go, just have a drink on the plane. Unless you're the pilot.
4: Yes, right, please don't.
11: That's enough.
4: Well, we'll be back again tomorrow.
0: Yes.
4: Tick-tock tucker tomorrow.
0: Oh, yay, my tummy.
4: Don't eat between now and then.
0: If you want to hear more, jonesyandamanda.com.au. 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
11: Wednesday looking partly cloudy. We might see a shower or two as we head for a chop at 26 for Mackay, Pioneer Valley and Proserpine 25 and 24 for Ellie Beach today. Possible showers for tomorrow and Friday as well. If you're heading out in the waters, those winds southeasterly 20 to 25 knots and seas 1.5 to 2 metres.
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5: Wednesday looking partly cloudy. We might see a shower or two as we head for a chopper 26 for Mackay. Pioneer Valley and Proserpine 25 and 24 for Ellie Beach today. Possible showers for tomorrow and Friday as well. And if you're heading out in the waters, those winds southeasterly 20 to 25 knots and seas 1.5 to 2 metres.
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0: 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Why don't I just go home? 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
9: Good morning. Joseph Price with your local news. The Albanese government's fifth budget has been handed down with a focus on housing market inequity. The Treasurer revealing changes to negative gearing, capital gains tax discounts and trusts. He's also announced a $250 tax break for workers. Jim Chalmers admits his budget won't please everyone, but believes he struck the right mix.
10: This budget is for first home buyers and it's for workers, it's for small businesses and it's for future generations.
9: Member for Dawson, Andrew Wilcox, says it's a budget of broken promises and includes $11 billion worth of cuts in regional Australia. Mr. Wilcox says it includes cuts to the Inland Rail Project, infrastructure spending, regional communications funding and pest disease, regional trade and drought funding for farmers. A wide range of volunteering opportunities in Mackay will be showcased at an event this weekend. The Volunteer Expo is being held at the Mackay Showgrounds on Sunday morning and is set to be one of the biggest on record, with 55 community, support and other organisations already registered. From wildlife caring to country kitchens or supporting people with disability, there are numerous ways locals can give back to the community, meet new people and learn more skills. Cowboys playmaker Liam Sutton will make his NRL debut at 5'8 for a sold-out Magic Round clash with the Roosters. The 23-year-old replaces injured co-captain Tom Dearden after an impressive pre-season in North Queensland. Coach Todd Payton says it hasn't been an easy journey for the rookie.
11: He's been at a couple of clubs and spread out the back, I guess. He's gone back to Q Cup,
3: played really well for Wynnum last year. Got an opportunity with us, impressed us in the pre-season. He's had a little bit of an injury battle the last few weeks, but he's finally got there. I'm really happy for him. He's a big body, kicks well, got a good running game. I'm really excited for him and what he can do for our club.
9: Meanwhile, Matt Lodge has been named to start at prop with Jason Tamalolo rested. And Airlie Beach has been announced as a Queensland Top Tourism Town Awards finalist. It's under the Top Small Tourism Town category, with voting open until May 24th.
8: National News now.
11: Morning, I'm Phoebe Humphrey. The Treasurer admits the housing tax reforms in last night's budget won't be popular with everyone, but argues the scaling back of capital gains tax concessions and negative gearing will help 75,000 Aussies into their first homes. And while this amounts to a broken election promise, Jim Chalmers has told the ABC he thinks it's worth it.
10: Obviously, we know that that invites an element of political risk. Obviously, these changes have been contentious for some time. Would I acknowledge that we've come to this different view we have.
11: Labor will also increase taxes on investment properties and some trust funds in a move it claims will rebalance the Australian tax system. More than 13 million working Aussies will also get $250 back from the tax man every single year, but this won't start until 2027. British PM Keir Starmer is facing more calls to resign. More than 80 Labor MPs are publicly calling for him to quit, but he insists he's staying put. And the number of confirmed cases from the hantavirus-hit cruise ship has now reached 11. In sport, Michael Voss has opened up about leaving Carlton, with the former coach telling the AFL website he knew the writing was on the wall after recent talks with club officials.
12: Yeah, reading these situations is often what they don't say, not what they do say. And I read enough into what they didn't say to know that it was on shaky ground.
11: List manager Nick Austin has also left the club. And Broncos skipper Adam Reynolds is back from concussion for this weekend's Magic Round clash against the Warriors. That's the latest news and sport.
1: Glencore's contributions add up for Queensland. Last year, Glencore's coal business spent $6.5 billion operating in Queensland. That means jobs for over 4,000 people and support for more than 2,000 suppliers. Glencore's coal business also contributed $1.5 billion in taxes and royalties, which can help to fund essential services that Queenslanders rely on. Glencore, proudly supporting Queensland communities.
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13: Well, on Wednesday, looking partly cloudy. There may be a shower or two throughout the day. 26 the top for Mackay and Proserpine. 25 from Pioneer Valley and Airlie Beach, 25 as well. Possible showers for tomorrow and Friday. And if you're heading out on those waters or along the beaches, southeasterly winds 20 to 25 knots and seas 1.5 to 2 metres.
7: Harvey Norman Computers Mackay, making buffering a thing of the past. From Seaforth to Serena, you're waking up with a feel-good breakfast on 4MK.
13: 7 past 6, hump day Wednesday. Welcome along. Now tell me, did you watch the budget last night? Not a lot in it, was there? Nothing to get too excited about. In short, an instant tax deduction of $1,000, but that'll kick in next financial year. And a permanent tax offset of up to $250 for the 2027-28 year. Now that's about it, really. Oh, we will be slugged an extra $10 in taxes if we depart the country too. Yeah, the departure tax to increase from $70 to $80 as of the 1st of January next year. Moving on. Two music greats born on this day, the 13th of May. Richie Valens, who we know had a couple of big hits. Ooh.

sad news back in 1959 actually, on February the 3rd, on what became known as the Day the Music Died, Valens died in a plane crash, an accident that also claimed the lives of fellow musicians Buddy Holly and JP, the big bopper Richardson. Stevie Wonder is also having a birthday today.

Yeah, one of the music greats, isn't he? Stevie Wonder actually picked up an Academy Award for Best Original Song for this one of 1984. I Just Called to Say I Love You. Here it is at 4MK. Better music and more of it.

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0: She explains why.
1: 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We'll get to that after Denise Williams' flashback on Star Breaky. It's 6:17.

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0: 28 after 6 here at 4NK. Morning, Andrew here. Now, the Volunteer Expo happening this weekend at the Mackay Showgrounds. It's a free event, actually, designed to promote local volunteering opportunities. Joseph tells us more. Now, 6:30 update next. And a new recruit for the North Queensland Cowboys ahead of this weekend's clash with the Roosters. We'll find out who it is when we hear from the coach of the Cowboys, Todd Payton, in our update next here at 4NK.
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9: Morning, Joseph Price with your local news. Police are appealing for information following an alleged break-in at Serena. It's alleged that between 9:45 a.m. and 11:30 a.m. on Monday, an intruder broke into a home near Serena and took a set of keys. Anyone who may have information that will assist investigations is urged to contact police. Food Bank has revealed it's buckling under pressure with a 3 million kilo shortfall in food needed across Queensland this financial year. The charity has launched its winter appeal early as demand for food relief continues to surge. A recent survey shows 54% of people are struggling to afford food.
10: That's attributed to a range of factors. So we've had significant weather conditions over the past 12 months. Cyclone Alfred last year certainly has an impact on what happens in this financial year. The other contributing factors are technology and just efficiencies of doing business. So farmers are becoming much more efficient at what they plant and how much they plant.
9: That's Food Bank CEO Brett Kaepernick speaking there. Adra Op Shop in Mackay and the Salvation Army Mackay Whitsunday offer food support locally. The wide range of volunteering opportunities in Mackay will be showcased at an event this weekend. The Volunteer Expo is being held at the Mackay Showgrounds on Sunday and is set to be one of the biggest on record with 55 community, support and other registered organisations. From wildlife caring to country kitchens or supporting people with disability, there are numerous ways locals can give back to the community, meet new people and learn more skills. And Cowboys skipper Tom Dearden's replacement's been named, with young half Liam Sutton set to make his NRL debut on Saturday. He'll partner Jake Clifford in the halves for their magic round clash against the Sydney Roosters. Meanwhile, Matt Lodge has been named to start at prop, with Jason Taumalolo rested. Coach Todd Payton explains the decision to give Taumalolo the week off.
11: He's been battling a few things over the past couple of weeks. He's been getting injections. And, you know, he's played 10 games straight, given the amount of games he's played and the way he plays. We've made a smart decision based on what's ahead of us over the course of the rest of the season. So, yeah, he's not playing this weekend.
8: National News Now.
12: Morning, I'm Phoebe Humphrey. The opposition's vowing to fight the property tax reforms the Treasurer unveiled in last night's budget. The government claims that winding back negative gearing and capital gains tax concessions will help 75,000 extra Aussies into their first homes. However, it's a breach of an election promise. Jim Chalmers also confirmed the $250 tax offset is coming, but not until next year. Shadow Treasurer Tim Wilson has told 7:30 the Coalition won't fight that one.
13: Ultimately, Australians need to be able to be protected from the consequences of Jim Chalmers' active inflation agenda.
12: Donald Trump says he has a lot to discuss with the Chinese leader as he embarks on his state visit to Beijing. However, the US president doesn't expect the war in the Middle East to dominate talks.
14: We have Iran very much under control.
12: And a man is in hospital under police guard after an ATM explosion in Melbourne CBD. A group placed explosives in the early hours of this morning, but one thief was injured in the process. In sport, Carlton's football department shake-up has continued with Nick Austin out as list manager. Just hours after Michael Voss stood down as coach, Austin stood aside from the role he'd held since 2020. And the Bulldogs and Dragons are on the hunt to sign Luke Metcalf, who's all but certain to leave the Warriors at the end of the season. Former Premiership player Braith Anasta telling NRL 360 he's surprised by the move.
15: Why would they let him go? A very good last year, leading the Daly M's in fine form until he did his ACL.
12: That's the latest news and sport.
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16: Well, we may see a shower or two across our Wednesday. It's partly cloudy, 26 atop for Mackay and Proserpine, 25 for both Pioneer Valley and Ellie Beach today. Possible showers for tomorrow and Friday. And if you're heading out on the waters, southeasterly winds 20 to 25 knots, seas 1.5 to 2 metres.
8: Harvey Norman Computers Mackay, making slow laptops a distant memory. You're waking up with Andrew and the 4MK Feel Good Breakfast. Sounds better on iHeart.

0: Somebody's lying, somebody's crying. Wouldn't be anyone from Canberra, would it? Oh. Chris Isaac here at 4MK, better music and more of it. Welcome along for this Wednesday. Hey, after seven, Beat the Meat is back. Thanks to our good friends at Parkside Butchers. I'm going to give you a chance to win a meat tray on Friday. A 1 in 4 chance. We had no winner on Monday, but yesterday, Katie, she guessed our beat. Were you playing along? Katie?
1: Electric Blue.
0: By Ice House.
1: Yes.
0: Great song. Absolutely it was. So, we've got a brand new beat after 7 o'clock. I'll play it for you after our news and weather. Be the first three to tell me the name of the song. We'll put you in Friday's draw. 1 in 4 chance of winning a massive meat tray in time for the weekend. Ahead of that, though, Aaron Stevens is going to join us before 7 o'clock with a look back on the big events of May 13, where the final episode of a certain US sitcom went to air on this day back in 2004. I'll give you a bit of a clue. Sound familiar? Popular show. We'll find out what it is before 7 with Aaron here at 4MK.
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0: Not too far away from 7 o'clock here at 4NK. It is your feel-good breakfast. Now, I did mention earlier a certain US comedy show aired for the last time back in 2004. On this very day, did you catch the tune? Very popular show. Let's find out what it was and the other events of May 13. Here's Aaron Stevens.
1: Hi, we're turning back the clock on May 13 and starting way back in 1787, the day when the First Fleet departed England.
2: The 11 ships of the First Fleet set sail under Captain Arthur Phillip.
1: The inaugural Formula One World Championship race happened in 1950 at Silverstone Circuit in England.
3: Giuseppe Farina crosses the line to win the first Formula One Grand Prix of the new World Championship.
1: Remember when Pope John Paul II was injured during an assassination attempt in 1981?
4: The Pope was shot this morning as he drove through St. Peter's Square at the Vatican. Doctors say the Pope is in excellent physical condition for a 60-year-old and he should survive the attack.
1: And the final episode of the hit comedy Frasier went to air on this day in 2004, watched by around 33 million people in the US.
5: Frasier has left the building.
1: Birthday. Actor Harvey Keitel is 87. Long list of movies, including Taxi Driver, Thelma and Louise, and National Treasure.
6: The treasure was too great for any one man to have.
1: The brilliant Stevie Wonder is 76 today. His biggest hit in Australia was I Just Called to Say I Love You, but on his birthday, this is pretty appropriate.
7: Happy
1: Australian comedian and TV presenter Paul McDermott is 64, was a member of the Doug Anthony All-Stars.
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1: Australian tennis great Wally Masur turned 63, reached number 4 in the world.
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11: I quite enjoyed the theatre of it all back then when you're a 9-year-old. Boy.
1: Special one for actor Robert Pattinson, the star of the Twilight movies and more recently Batman, is 40.
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1: And Aussie swim star Cameron McAvoy, the reigning men's Olympic 50-metre freestyle champion, is 32.
13: Cam McAvoy is a world champion!
1: 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She was 97.
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11: Good morning. Joseph Price with your local news. The Treasurer admits the housing tax reforms in last night's budget won't be popular with everyone, but argues the scaling back of the capital gains tax concessions and negative gearing will help 75,000 Aussies into their first homes. And while this amounts to a broken election promise, Jim Chalmers has told the ABC he thinks it's worth it.
12: Obviously, we know that that invites an element of political risk. Obviously, these changes have been contentious for some time. And so you asked me before, would I acknowledge that we've come to this different view? We have.
11: Meanwhile, member for Dawson, Andrew Wilcox, says it's a budget of broken promises and includes $11 billion worth of cuts in regional Australia. Mr. Wilcox says it includes cuts to the Inland Rail Project, infrastructure spending, regional communications funding and pest and disease, regional trade and drought funding for farmers. Food Bank Queensland has launched an urgent crisis appeal as it struggles to keep up with soaring demand for emergency food relief. The charity's facing a shortfall of 6 million meals this year, driven by weather impacts, changes in farming technology and rising fuel costs. CEO Brett Kaepernick says the gap must be filled urgently or families will go without.
13: We're trying to build awareness of how desperate the situation is, but we're also saying that from Food Bank's perspective, $1 donated equates to 2 meals. So if someone donates $50, it actually equates to 100 meals. And we're looking for those Queenslanders that have the capacity to donate. We're also looking to bring government back to the table.
11: ADRA Op Shop in Mackay and the Salvation Army Mackay Whitsunday offer food support locally. Former world champion Liam Paro will challenge IBF World Welterweight champ Lewis Crocker next month in Brisbane. Mackay's Paro looks to become just the second Australian-born male fighter behind the legendary Jeff Fenwick to win world titles in multiple weight divisions and the first ever Queenslander to become a two-division world champion. The bout will take place at Pat Rafter Arena on June 24th. And Airlie Beach has been announced as a Queensland Top Tourism Town Awards finalist. It's under the Top Small Tourism Town category, with voting open until May 24th.
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14: Morning, I'm Phoebe Humphrey. The federal government is looking to shift wealth in Australia to younger workers. PM Anthony Albanese broke an election promise not to touch tax concessions, with the Treasurer revealing a major overhaul of capital gains tax, negative gearing and trust funds in last night's budget. The changes are set to support an extra 75,000 Aussies buy their first home over the next decade. Jim Chalmers says the budget is largely directed at younger Australians.
15: This budget is for first home buyers, and it's for workers, it's for small businesses, and it's for future generations.
14: Labor is also promising a $250 tax offset from 2027, but workers won't see the money in their pocket until after July 2028. And another hantavirus case has been confirmed, taking the total number from the outbreak to 11. However, all patients are either passengers or crew members from the cruise ship where the first case was detected. Authorities say the risk to the public remains low. In sport, Michael Voss has broken his silence after quitting as coach of Carlton. After five seasons, Voss has told AFL media he made the decision to walk away before the weekend's loss to the Lions and says it was a fitting farewell.
16: To sort of walk around the Gabba and coach the boys and sort of see the response we got after half time and after the game, almost sort of like say your final goodbyes without anyone really knowing.
14: And some good news for the Rabbitohs, with Latrell Mitchell back for Friday night's Magic Round clash with the Dolphins after overcoming his back complaint. That's the latest news and sport.
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18: Well, partly cloudy for our Wednesday. We may see a shower or two. 26 at top for Mackay and Proserpine. 25 for both Pioneer Valley and Airlie Beach. Possible showers for tomorrow and Friday. Of those waters, southeasterly winds 20 to 25 knots and seas 1.5 to 2 metres.
0: Harvey Norman Computers Mackay, because patience isn't your strongest setting anyway. From Cannon Vale to Campwin Beach, getting your day started with 4MK's Feel Good Breakfast.
18: Good morning, Mackay. Now it's Sunday's Andrew this morning. Now's the time to call to get in the running for a large meat tray for the weekend. I've just been looking at the forecast, actually. Slight chance of a shower over the weekend. There you go, get the barbie out. Have a nice roast, maybe on Sunday. Beat the meat time, 1-300-872-911. You can call now. A bit different this morning. Rather than a beat, I've got a bit of a guitar riff. This is from a popular song of the 80s. I think an Aussie male artist, okay? Have a listen to this. Well, pretty easy. 1-300-872-911. Let's get you a meat tray this Friday. We'll draw them. Love this. Patrick Hernandez, late 70s. Oh, just go here. Want to be alive here at

0: 26 4 and K, 91.5 at Early Beach in Cannonvale. It is your feel-good breakfast, a 7:15. All right, beat the meat for Parkside Butchers in the Parkside Plaza. A big meat tray up for grabs. Dave, you've had a couple of goes at beat the meat, but still haven't scored a win, mate.
1: Yeah, I've been in the draw a couple of times, but...
0: Ah, okay.
1: But never got the chocolate.
0: Got the chocolate. Third time lucky, you reckon, mate?
1: Maybe.
0: Popular song from the 80s, Aussie male artist. Let's go. What is it, Dave?
1: I don't know the artist. I think it's Jesse's Girl.
0: Oh, it's Rick Springfield, Jesse's Girl. Is he correct? No one wished that I had Jesse's Girl. That's it, mate. Well, you're in the draw again, Dave.
1: Third time lucky, maybe.
0: Third time lucky. All right, we'll give you the good news Friday, hopefully, all right?
1: Thanks, mate. Have a good one.
0: Beat the Meats back tomorrow just after 7 here at 4NK. Oh,
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0: Harvey Norman Computers Mackay, making buffering a thing of the past.
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0: I'll give the lady a drink. Thirsty work. Alyssa Etheridge here at 4MK. Better music and more of it. 26 after 7. Got to say a quick happy birthday to one of our favourite pubs in Ellie Beach this weekend. The Ellie Beach Hotel is turning 58. These guys are going to be going off in a big way this Friday, especially if you love your 80s music. Four Aussie icons from the 80s are playing at the hotel this weekend, including Kids in the Kitchen. Remember Uncanny X-Men as well. Brian Mannix is going to be there. As well as the Shantuzies. They were great in the 80s too. And Wilbur Wald with JoJo Zip and the Valve. Oh, baby, you got me in the shape I'm in. Oh, baby, you. Happy 58th birthday to the Ellie Beach Hotel. Get along there this coming Friday night for the big 80s party. Should be a ripper. We'll get the latest news for you next here at 4MK.
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0: Locks in another tax cut from next year in the form of a $250 Working Australians offset. A Sydney school is urging parents to reconsider letting children walk to school after reports of an attempted abduction. Staff at Warrawee Public School have been told two youths tried to drag a student into a car. And researchers from the University of Queensland have found every hour that a two-year-old spends on a device can delay their sleep by at least 30 minutes. In sport, more moves at Carlton, with list manager Nick Austin also finishing up. The club confirming Austin will follow Michael Voss out the door to allow the Blues to continue its period of transition. Austin joined the club in 2020. And to NRL, Eels prop Junior Paolo's in two minds over whether he wants Josh Adokar to get a call up to the Blues Origin side.
1: If it is to happen, then we want to wish him well, but, and then on the flip side, if it doesn't, then we get to keep him.
0: That's the latest news and sport.
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5: Well, a bit of cloud around for our Wednesday. Could see a shower or two, too. 26 at Telfer, Mackay and Proserpine. Pioneer Valley and Ellie Beach, 25 today. And possible showers on the cards for tomorrow and Friday. Heading out the waters, southeasterly winds, 20 to 25 knots and seas 1.5 to 2 metres.
4: 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Where even updates don't ruin your day. 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

0: It is your feel-good breakfast here at 1026 4NK. Not sure there was a lot of love passed around last night in the budget, right?
1: Gee whiz.
0: Not much to get excited about, was there? I mean, in short, an instant tax deduction of $1,000, but we're going to have to wait till next year to get that. And a permanent tax offset of up to $250 for the 2027-28 financial year. And that's about it, I reckon, as far as you and I can concern. We will be slugged, though, an extra $10 in taxes if we depart the country. That's going to rise, well, the departure tax will rise from $70 to $80 as of the 1st of Jan next year. What are your thoughts on the budget? Did you watch it? Did you think it was a good budget? Do you think it was unfair? I'd like to get your thoughts on that. 1-300-872-911. Give me a buzz. How do you think we fared last night with the budget?
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0: Harvey Norman Computers Mackay, making slow laptops a distant memory. You're waking up with Andrew and the 4MK Feel Good Breakfast. 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

0: 11:08 here at 4NK. We play better music and more of it. Did we feel the love last night in the federal budget? What do you reckon?
1: Pretty ordinary, I thought.
0: Love to know your thoughts. 1-300-872-911. What'd you make of it, Mick?
2: Not even going there.
0: A bit disappointing, wasn't it, Mick, for you and I?
2: Yeah, definitely, mate, definitely.
0: We'll battle on, won't we, Mick? Cheers for your call.
2: Too easy, mate. Thanks, Ake.
0: What about you, Leonie? What'd you make of it?
3: I didn't even watch it.
0: Not many people did. It was only on the ABC, wasn't it? I thought the old commercial stations would show it as well, but they didn't.
3: Oh, I just can't be bothered with it all. Too much for my poor little head.
0: Too much to comprehend, right?
3: Well, they change it all the time, so what's the point?
0: They kind of do things to suit themselves at times, don't they? Hey, thanks for weighing in, Leonie.
3: Thanks very much. 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

0: We're going to check into the newsroom next here at 4MK for our 8 o'clock update. But next hour, we are sending you off to the movies. A chance to win a double pass to an upcoming movie at BCC Cinemas in Mount Pleasant. It's a new drama film. It looks all right, too. I'll tell you more and how to win tickets after 8 here at 4MK.
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5: Joseph Price with your local news. The Albanese government's fifth budget's been handed down with a focus on housing market inequity. The Treasurer revealing changes to negative gearing, capital gains tax discount and trusts. He's also announced a $250 tax break for workers. Jim Chalmers admits his budget won't please everyone, but believes he struck the right mix.
6: This budget is for first home buyers and it's for workers. It's for small businesses and it's for future generations.
5: Member for Dawson, Andrew Wilcox, says it's a budget of broken promises and includes $11 billion worth of cuts in regional Australia. Mr. Wilcox says it includes cuts to the Inland Rail Project, infrastructure spending, regional communications funding and pest and disease, regional trade and drought funding for farmers. Former world champion Liam Paro will challenge IBF world welterweight champ Lewis Crocker next month in Brisbane. Mackay's Paro looks to become just the second Australian-born male fighter behind the legendary Jeff Fenwick to win two world titles in multiple weight divisions and the first ever Queenslander to become a two-division world champ. The bout will take place at Pat Rafter Arena on June 24th. Airlie Beach has been announced as a Queensland Top Tourism Town Awards finalist. It's under the Top Small Tourism Town category, with voting open now until May 24th. And Cowboys playmaker Liam Sutton will make his NRL debut at 5'8 for a sold-out Magic Round clash with the Roosters. The 23-year-old replaces injured co-captain Tom Dearden after an impressive pre-season in North Queensland. Coach Todd Payton says it hasn't been an easy journey for the rookie.
7: He's been at a couple of clubs and spread out the back, I guess. He's gone back to Q Cup, played really well for Wynnum last year. Got an opportunity with us, impressed us in the pre-season. He's had a little bit of an injury battle the last few weeks, but he's finally got there. I'm really happy for him. He's a big body, kicks well, got a good running game. I'm really excited for him and what he can do for our club.
5: Meanwhile, Griffin Neame will celebrate his 100th appearance for the Cowboys on Saturday, and Jake Clifford will play his 100th NRL game.
4: National news now.
8: Morning, I'm Phoebe Humphrey. The Prime Minister says the government is being upfront about its broken election promises. Treasurer Jim Chalmers argues by scaling back capital gains tax concessions and negative gearing, it will help an extra 75,000 Aussies buy their first homes. Anthony Albanese has told Nine they don't want to see a generation locked out of the housing market.
9: We've changed our position because we've thrown absolutely everything at supply, because there's nothing more aspiring than the legitimate aspiration that Australians have to own their own home.
8: But not everyone's buying what Labor's selling. Shadow Treasurer Tim Wilson has told the ABC the coalition isn't impressed.
10: At the end of the day, the government has put forward a budget that's about broken promises, higher taxes, lower living standards and fewer homes.
8: And plans to build a Trump Tower on the Gold Coast have now been scrapped. The developer says plans for the 91-storey, $1.5 billion skyscraper have been abandoned less than 3 months after a deal was made. In sport, Michael Voss is confident Carlton is in a better position now than it was when he arrived back in 2021. He's broken his silence after quitting as coach, telling AFL media it's the right move.
11: The playing group is in a great place right now. They are in a very, very good place. So maybe does this just give a little bit of space for them to be able to move in, give them a bit of freedom.
8: List manager Nick Austin has also left. And a boost for the Rabbitohs with Latrell Mitchell clear to play this weekend after recovering from a back injury. That's the latest news and sport.
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13: Our hump day Wednesday, partly cloudy, shower or two possible. 26 atop for Mackay and Proserpine. 25 for both Pioneer Valley and Ellie Beach today. Might see a shower or two tomorrow and Friday as well. On those waters, southeasterly winds 20 to 25 knots and seas 1.5 to 2 metres.
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13: Great to have your company for this Wednesday. G'day, it's Andrew. 8:06. Take care of those roads for those 40K speed zones that kicked in this morning. The busy school run, of course. A lot more traffic on the road. Keep it down to 40 clicks around our schools. Those speed limits in place until 9 o'clock this morning. Now, a new drama film is hitting the big screens at BCC Cinemas in just over 2 weeks' time. What's it all about? And how do you win tickets? I'll tell you both. Right after Queen, here at 4MK. Better music.

great songs and a better way to wake up. 4MK's Feel Good Breakfast with Andrew. Wake up.

0: 14 after 8 here at 4MK. It's your feel-good breakfast, all thanks to Harvey Norman. Now, coming to the big screen in just under 2 weeks' time, a new drama film. It's called H is for Hawk. Yes, as in the bird hawk. That's right. The story of a woman navigating grief after her father's sudden death. She retreats from society to train a wild, large, powerful bird of prey belonging to the hawk family. There it is again. It's called Mabel. Exploring themes of love, nature and emotional recovery.
1: Dad, I just saw a pair of hawks.
2: A pair?
1: Yeah. They were sort of gliding around each other. Beautiful. My dad, he was a quiet man with a camera.
2: Watch carefully so you remember what you've seen.
1: And he was the only person who understood me. And now he's gone. I miss him terribly.
3: There'll be a time when all this seems like a bad dream.
4: But Dad wouldn't want us to mope. You're not moping now, are you?
1: No, I need something different. I want a goshawk.
2: Goshawks, the world is the maddest of raptors.
1: Life's real, serious, and beautiful.
0: Yeah, H is for Hawk. It's in cinemas as of May 23. Would you like to get along and see it with a friend? Or maybe a partner, give me a call, 1-300-872-911, and I'll reserve you a couple of seats in cinemas on May 23.
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0: a double whammy for Kate Bush. That one was very popular back in 1985, hit the number one spot. And of course, again in 2022, after appearing in the Netflix series Stranger Things, running up that hill. Here at 4MK, and speaking of the big screen, H for Hawk is in cinemas on May 23. We had a couple of winners, one under Karen and Sarah. Both receiving double passes will give you another chance to win tomorrow. On The Breakfast Show here at 4MK, the latest in news on the way. Now, the federal budget handed down last night, as we know. Not a lot of people are very happy about it, including our member for Dawson, Andrew Wilcox. We'll hear from him at our 8:30 update next.
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5: Morning, Joseph Price with your local news. Police are appealing for information following an alleged break-in at Serena. It's alleged that between 9:45 a.m. and 11:30 a.m. on Monday, an intruder gained entry to a home near Serena and took a set of keys. Anyone who may have information that will assist police investigations is urged to come forward. Food Bank has revealed it's buckling under pressure with a 3 million kilo shortfall in food needed across Queensland this financial year. The charity has launched its winter appeal early as demand for food relief continues to surge. A recent survey shows 54% of people are struggling to afford food.
6: That's attributed to a range of factors. So we've had significant weather conditions over the past 12 months. Cyclone Alfred last year certainly has an impact on what happens in this financial year. The other contributing factors are technology and just efficiencies of doing business. So farmers are becoming much more efficient at what they plant and how much they plant.
5: That's Food Bank CEO Brett Kapanik speaking there. ADRA, Op Shop in Mackay and the Salvation Army Mackay Whitsunday offer food support locally. The wide range of volunteering opportunities in Mackay will be showcased at an event this weekend. The Volunteer Expo is being held at the Mackay Showgrounds on Sunday and is said to be one of the biggest on record, with 55 community, support and other organisations already registered. From wildlife caring to country kitchens or supporting people with disability, there are numerous ways locals can give back to the community, meet new people and learn more skills. And Cowboys skipper Tom Dearden's replacement has been named, with young halfback Liam Sutton set to make his NRL debut on Saturday. He'll partner Jake Clifford in the halves for their Magic Round clash against the Roosters. Meanwhile, Matt Lodge has been named to start at prop, with Jason Tamalolo rested. Coach Todd Payton explains the decision to give Tamalolo the week off.
7: He's been battling a few things over the past couple of weeks. He's been getting injections. And, you know, he's played 10 games straight, given the amount of games he's played and the way he plays. We've made a smart decision based on what's ahead of us over the course of the rest of the season. So, yeah, he's not playing this weekend.
4: National news now.
8: Morning, I'm Phoebe Humphrey. The Treasurer is doing the rounds selling last night's budget while defending the broken election promises around changes to property tax. Jim Chalmers claims the changes to negative gearing and capital gains tax concessions will help 75,000 Aussies into their first homes.
9: That's really one of the main reasons why we took this difficult decision. One of the main reasons why we came to a different view in some of these contentious areas is because we want to level the playing field.
8: There on the ABC, the Housing Industry Association says those measures will make Australia's housing crisis even worse by reducing the supply of new homes. Iran hopes China can play a role as mediator in peace talks with the US as Donald Trump and his entourage head to Beijing. The US president is also bringing his war secretary. Even Elon Musk is tagging along. And anyone heading to NRL's Magic Round in Brisbane could be impacted by a rail strike action. Industrial action notices have been issued by the Rail, Tram and Bus Union, with strikes planned for the weekend. In sport, Carlton's football department shake-up has continued, with Iran hopes China can play a role as mediator in peace talks with the US.

0: held since 2020. In NRL, Luke Metcalf is in the sights of the Bulldogs and Dragons. It comes after the Warriors' halfback was granted a request to test the open market. And Jannik Sinner has matched Novak Djokovic with his 31st consecutive ATP Masters win. The world number ones won at the Italian Open overnight. That's the latest news and sport.
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3: Well, partly cloudy for our Wednesday. We might see a shower or two across the day. 26 for Proserpine and Mackay, Pioneer Valley and Ellie Beach, both atop 25. Maybe a shower or two for tomorrow and Friday as well. If you're heading out on the waters, those winds southeasterly, 20 to 25 knots, and the seas, 1.5 to 2 metres.
2: Harvey Norman Computers Mackay, making buffering a thing of the past. 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

0: federal budget last night, Jordan?
1: I like the $250 for, you know, people working. It's conveniently not going to kick in until 2028 when, you know, the next election's due. I'm not cynical or nothing, but convenient.
0: $5 a week, that is, Jordan. That's not a big deal, though, is it?
1: No, I guess not, but I'm just curious. The timing of when it kicks in is just my thought on it all.
0: That is a good point, though. It might have been planned strategically, but, yeah, I don't think it's a big deal, $250.
1: Because inflation will be better by then, surely.
0: Oh, of course it will. Yeah, everything's going to be better. Hey, thanks for the call, mate.
1: No worries.

0: 7 taxpayer last night, huh?
1: What about me?
0: You and me, yeah? Did we get a done deal?
1: What about me?
0: Right, everybody, happy rides.
1: What about me?
0: 22 to 9 here at 4MK. Jordan's given us a call. What did you make of the

0: 17 to 9 here at 4MK. It is your feel-good breakfast for this Wednesday. Hey, before 9, we're going to catch up with Aaron Stevens. Check out the big events of May 13. In fact, it was the day back in 2004 that the final episode of a certain US sitcom went to air. I'll give you a bit of a clue. Recognise that theme? We'll find out what it is. And the other big events of May 13 before 9 here at 4MK.
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1: That's what's about music. 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We've got some Fleetwood Mac coming up.

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6: G'day, Hamish here, reminding you everyone has a right to get home safe. 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

0: it's worth it.
1: Obviously, we know that that invites an element of political risk. Obviously, these changes have been contentious for some time. And so you asked me before, would I acknowledge that we've come to this different view? We have.
0: Member for Dawson, Andrew Wilcox, says the changes are going to make things harder for young people.
2: If investors can't get their tax benefits, then unfortunately they're going to push rents up. And, you know, for our younger people who have to rent before they can then buy their own home, that's another impost on them. And I'm really concerned about our young people, because I reckon our young people deserve a fair go.
0: Food Bank Queensland has launched an urgent crisis appeal as it struggles to keep up with soaring demand for emergency food relief. The charity's facing a shortfall of 6 million meals this year, driven by weather impacts, changes in farming technology and rising fuel costs. CEO Brett Kaepernick says the gap must be filled urgently or families will go without.
3: We're trying to build awareness of how desperate the situation is, but we're also saying that from Food Bank's perspective, $1 donated equates to 2 meals. So if someone donates $50, it actually equates to 100 meals. And we're looking for those Queenslanders that have the capacity to donate. We're also looking to bring government back to the table.
0: Adra Op Shop in Mackay and the Salvation Army Mackaywit Sunday offer food support locally. And a few changes to the Cowboys side as they prepare to fly to Brisbane for the NRL's Magic Round. Young half Liam Sutton's been named to make his NRL debut, replacing the injured Tom Dearden. Matt Lodge has also been named to start at prop with Jason Taumalolo rested. Coach Todd Payton says the last few weeks have taken a toll on the team.
4: Well, 2 weeks ago we had 3 guys in rehab and this week we've got 10. So, yeah, a little bit more discussion, give some opportunities to some guys that have been working really hard in our Q-Cup area, and got an opportunity to go down marquee weekend for the competition and play a good team.
0: Meanwhile, Griffin Neame will celebrate his 100th appearance for the Cowboys and Jake Clifford will play his 100th NRL game.
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6: Morning, I'm Phoebe Humphrey. Anthony Albanese says the federal government hasn't lied to voters. Last night's federal budget included changes to capital gains tax and negative gearing, a breach of Labor's election promises. But the Prime Minister has told Nine it was necessary to help the younger generation.
7: So I don't want to see an Australia which is divided into people who have homes and some multiple homes and people who simply will never be able to achieve the dream and make it a reality of having a roof over their head.
6: Plans for a Trump Tower on the Gold Coast have been binned less than 3 months after a deal was made. Altus Property Group says the Trump Organization have pulled out of the 91-story branded tower worth $1.5 billion. But the developer hopes a tower will still be built on the site. And authorities say it's inevitable we'll see more hantavirus cases as an 11th patient is confirmed with the rat-borne disease. But they're all cases from the cruise ship where the outbreak started and the risk to the public remains low. In sport, Michael Voss says the decision to quit as Carlton coach was in the works for some time, telling the AFL website he began reflecting on his future last week.
8: Thought about where the group was at, where the club currently was, and maybe where they needed to go. I felt like it was time to elevate those conversations.
6: List manager Nick Austin has also left the Blues. And the New South Wales and Queensland sides are going through their final paces today ahead of tomorrow night's Game 2 of Women's State of Origin. The Blues won the opening game. That's the latest news and sport.
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11: Could see a shower or two across our Wednesday. Partly cloudy as we head for tops of 26 for Mackay and Proserpine. 25 for both Pioneer Valley and Ellie Beach today. Tomorrow and Friday, possible showers.
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0: your Feel Good Work Day here at 4MK. And news out this week that Roger Daltrey is set to tour this year at small intimate venues in various cities of the US from September. Sadly, he's not coming to Australia, but comes after his 82nd birthday back in March. He's still got it. On the way on your Feel Good Work Day, the Beatles and Pink, and a song from Whitney Houston that saw her win a Grammy for the best female pop vocal performance in the 80s.
1: And the Grammy goes to "I Want to Dance with Somebody," Whitney Houston.
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0: Rose in the chair to continue your field of birthday after 10 here at 4MK. He'll play some Bob Welsh, those Ebony Eyes coming up. Also some classic Chisel and a song from 83 from the Eurythmics. Become a big hit for them. Had it not have become a hit, though, Annie Lennox of the Eurythmics said she was going to pack it in.
1: On the day that we started to create this song, Sweet Dreams, I was in a terrible mood and I was really ready to pack it in and to go back to Scotland. I had realised that there was no hope whatsoever and it wasn't going to happen, and I was, you know, I was really depressed about it.
0: Turned out to be one of their biggest hits. You're here at After 10 with Campo. Have a fantastic Wednesday. Catch you back for brekkie tomorrow from 5 here at 4 in time.
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